0: victory in the Makerfield by-election. A three-year-old boy remains in a critical condition after being attacked by a crocodile at a zoo in Cambridgeshire. Police are investigating how the child came to be in the enclosure. A man arrested on suspicion of attempted murder has been released on bail. Scotland have been involved in a close battle with Morocco at the World Cup. Joe Rawson's watching with fans in Boston.
1: Scotland's hopes of progressing in the World Cup in the balance after a 1-0 defeat to Morocco here in Boston. Ismail Sabari's goal after just 71 seconds, enough to secure the African champions the win. Steve Clark's side fought bravely but couldn't find the equaliser. It means they may need to get a positive result against Brazil next week to progress.
0: Meanwhile, the USA are into the knockout stages after beating Australia 2-0. An amber extreme heat warning's been issued for parts of England and Wales on Monday and Tuesday, with temperatures expected to climb above 34 degrees. The Met Office says heatwave thresholds are likely to be reached this weekend, with a small chance of breaking June's temperature record. That's the latest. I'm Daisy Steele.

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1: From the Sky News Centre at 2. A train driver has died and 89 people have been injured after two trains collided near Bedford last night. Passengers described scenes of terror, with descriptions of blood, broken limbs and people being thrown from their seats. The East of England Ambulance Service says 11 people suffered very serious injuries. A further 22 were badly hurt. Transport Secretary Heidi Alexander says a full investigation is now underway.
2: The UK railways are some of the safest railways in the world, and it's very unusual for an incident like this to happen on the network. We will make sure that there's a thorough investigation done to establish how this collision happened and to ensure that lessons are learned.
1: Sir Keir Starmer's being urged to use this weekend to really reflect after Andy Burnham's by-election victory in Makerfield intensified pressure on his leadership. Almost 100 Labour MPs are now calling on the Prime Minister to stand down. President Trump says ships are once again moving freely through the Strait of Hormuz after the US reached an agreement with Iran. It comes as a renewed ceasefire between Israel and Hezbollah comes into effect following a fresh outbreak of violence in southern Lebanon. A three-year-old boy remains in a critical condition after being attacked by a crocodile at a zoo in Cambridgeshire. Police are investigating how the child came to be in the enclosure. A man arrested on suspicion of attempted murder has been released on bail. Scotland's hopes of progressing at the World Cup remain in the balance after losing 1-0 against Morocco in their second group game. The winning goal came just 71 seconds after kick-off in Boston. These supporters had mixed feelings about the match.
3: When you lose a goal like that so early, the game plan kind of goes out the window. But
4: Morocco are a quality team and you're always going to be up against it, against them. But I thought we'd done ourselves proud in the second half there.
5: We need to not be so defensive, right? We need to come out and have a goal. Let the players play.
1: They face Brazil in their final group match on Wednesday. That's the latest. I'm Daisy Steele.

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1: From the Sky News Centre at 3. A train driver has died and around 90 people have been injured after two trains collided near Bedford last night. One of the services is understood to have been stationary when it was struck from behind. Passengers have described scenes of carnage, with one saying it felt like a bomb explosion, while others reported broken limbs and people crying out for help. Investigators are now working to establish exactly what went wrong. Rail expert Philip Haig says it's taken him completely by surprise.
2: Somewhat mystified as to how it's happened. We have on the railways here signalling systems that are designed to keep trains apart and prevent this sort of thing happening.
1: Sir Keir Starmer's being urged to use this weekend to really reflect after Andy Burnham's by-election victory in Makerfield intensified pressure on his leadership. Almost 100 Labour MPs are now calling on the Prime Minister to stand down. Despite that, Sir Keir insists he would contest any future leadership election. Andy Burnham's also expected to put himself forward if a contest is triggered. Former Cabinet Minister Louise Haig, who helped manage Mr Burnham's campaign, has this message for the PM.
3: Listen to soundings from the Cabinet and from the PLP, because I think all the evidence suggests that that contest would be brutal, it would be unpleasant.
1: President Trump says ships are once again moving freely through the Strait of Hormuz after the US reached an agreement with Iran. It comes as a renewed ceasefire between Israel and Hezbollah comes into effect following a fresh outbreak of violence in southern Lebanon. It's been revealed a World Cup drinking ban's being enforced on thousands of offenders through ankle tags in England and Wales. The technology works by analysing a wearer's sweat. If it picks up they've had a drink, probation officers are sent an alert. And Scotland have been beaten 1-0 by Morocco in their second match at the World Cup. The winning goal came just 71 seconds after kickoff in Boston. That's the latest. I'm Daisy.

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1: From the Sky News Centre at 4, a train driver's been killed and dozens of passengers seriously injured after two East Midlands Railway services collided near Bedford. One train crashed into the back of another on the same line shortly after 5 o'clock last night, causing at least one carriage to derail. 11 people suffered very serious injuries and a further 22 were badly hurt. Witnesses described scenes of panic as passengers were thrown from their seats. Rail expert Tony Miles says incidents like this are extremely rare.
2: Fortunately, it's one of those things that actually doesn't happen very frequently anymore in this country, but still, whenever it does happen, it's obviously a very nasty situation and a tragedy, as in this case.
1: There's growing pressure on the Prime Minister to think about his position, with calls for him to spend the weekend reflecting. Sir Keir Starmer's promising to fight any leadership challenge after Andy Burnham's victory in the Makerfield by-election. President Trump says ships are once again moving freely through the Strait of Hormuz after the US reached an agreement with Iran. It comes as a renewed ceasefire between Israel and Hezbollah comes into effect following a fresh outbreak of violence in southern Lebanon. Thousands of offenders are to be banned from drinking during the World Cup in an effort to cut booze-fuelled crime. People who have recently been released from prison will be forced to wear tags which can detect alcohol in the body. Scotland were unable to secure their spot in the World Cup knockout stages after losing 1-0 to Morocco. Steve Clarke's side lost to a goal scored within 71 seconds of kick-off. He says his team fought well after the early setback.
3: Weaker teams would have crumbled, I think, against that quality opposition, but we dug in. We got ourselves back in the game. Proud of the players, but obviously we're all devastated and disappointed that we didn't get the result that we wanted so that we can carry on in this tournament as long as we can.
1: Meanwhile, Brazil have won 3-0 against Haiti in their Group C match. That's the latest. I'm Daisy Steele.

got a ding-a-ling is singing. Hey, lolly, lolly. Hey, lolly, lolly. Hey, lolly, lolly. Just doing my thing.

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1: From the Sky News Centre at 5, a train driver has died and 89 people have been injured after two trains collided near Bedford last night. Passengers described scenes of terror, with descriptions of blood, broken limbs and people being thrown from their seats. The East of England Ambulance Service says 11 people suffered very serious injuries, a further 22 were badly hurt. Transport Secretary Heidi Alexander says a full investigation is now underway.
2: The UK railways are some of the safest railways in the world, and it's very unusual for an incident like this to happen on the network. We will make sure that there's a thorough investigation done to establish how this collision happened and to ensure that lessons are learned.
1: There's growing pressure on the Prime Minister to think about his position, with calls for him to spend the weekend reflecting. Sir Keir Starmer's promising to fight any leadership challenge after Andy Burnham's victory in the Makerfield by-election. But reports suggest senior cabinet ministers have privately urged him to consider a timetable for his departure. Former Health Minister Zubir Ahmed recently resigned alongside Wes Streeting. He's among those calling for an orderly transition.
3: The best thing would be for the Prime Minister to reach a decision this weekend about how we can move to orderly transition to new leadership, and then for a change of direction by whoever the new leader wants to be articulated.
1: President Trump says shipping is once again moving freely through the Strait of Hormuz after America's peace deal with Iran. It comes as a renewed ceasefire between Israel and Hezbollah takes effect following fresh fighting in southern Lebanon. Thousands of offenders will be banned from drinking during the World Cup under new measures aimed at tackling alcohol-related crime. Recently released prisoners will be required to wear tags capable of detecting alcohol consumption. And Scotland's hope of progressing past the group stages of the World Cup have taken a hit. Duke Clark's side lost 1-0 to Morocco. That's the latest.

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1: From the Sky News Centre at 6, a train driver has died and around 90 people have been injured after two trains collided near Bedford. One of the services is understood to have been stationary when it was struck from behind. Passengers have described scenes of carnage, with one saying it felt like a bomb, while others reported broken limbs and people crying out for help. Investigators are now working to establish exactly what went wrong. Rail expert Philip Haig says it's taken him completely by surprise.
2: Somewhat mystified as to how it's happened. We have on the railways here signalling systems that are designed to keep trains apart and prevent this sort of thing happening.
1: Sir Keir Starmer is facing more calls to step down after Andy Burnham's victory in the Makerfield by-election. The Prime Minister insists he'll fight any leadership challenge, but there are those within his own party who want him to spend the weekend considering his position. The US president says shipping is moving freely again through the Strait of Hormuz after America's peace deal with Iran. Elsewhere, a renewed ceasefire between Israel and Hezbollah is taking effect following fresh fighting in southern Lebanon. Thousands of offenders will be banned from drinking during the World Cup under new measures aimed at tackling alcohol-related crime. Those recently released will be required to wear tags capable of detecting alcohol consumption. Meanwhile, Scotland were unable to secure their spots in the knockout stages after losing 1-0 to Morocco. A point against Brazil in their final group game should be enough to take them through. Steve Clarke thinks his side fought back well after conceding on just 71 seconds.
3: Weaker teams would have crumbled, I think, against that quality opposition, but we dug in. We got ourselves back in the game. Proud of the players, but obviously we're all devastated and disappointed that we didn't get the result that we wanted, so that we can carry on in this tournament as long as we can.
1: And an amber extreme heat warning has been issued for parts of England and Wales on Monday and Tuesday. Temperatures expected to climb above 34 degrees Celsius. That's the latest. I'm Barry Williams.

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1: From the Sky News Centre at 7, a train driver has been killed and dozens of passengers seriously injured after two East Midlands railway services collided near Bedford. One train crashed into the back of another on the same line shortly after 5 o'clock last night, causing at least one carriage to derail. 22 people were seriously injured. Witnesses have described scenes of panic as passengers were thrown from their seats. Rail expert Tony Miles says incidents like this are extremely rare.
2: Fortunately, it's one of those things that actually doesn't happen very frequently anymore in this country, but still, whenever it does happen, it's obviously a very nasty situation and a tragedy, as in this case.
1: Allies of Andy Burnham say he wants to have the keys to number 10 by early September and would prefer an orderly transition of power. The Prime Minister is promising to fight any leadership challenge. At least five people have been killed in an Israeli airstrike on southern Lebanon. Local media outlets are reporting on the incident, which has happened despite a renewed ceasefire between Israel and Hezbollah signed just yesterday. A woman's died and almost 1,700 tourists have been evacuated after a major fire at a luxury beach resort in the Dominican Republic. Flames ripped through the Viva Dominicus beach. Scotland's hopes of progressing at the World Cup remain in the balance after losing 1-0 against Morocco in their second group game. The winning goal came just 71 seconds after kick-off in Boston. The supporters had mixed feelings about the match.
3: When you lose a goal like that so early, the game plan kind of goes out the window. But
4: Morocco are a quality team, and you're always going to be up against it, against them. But I thought we've done ourselves proud in the second half there.
5: We need to not be so defensive, right? We need to come out and have a go. Let the players play.
1: Steve Clark's side faced Brazil in their final group match on Wednesday. And the Princess of Wales appears to have shown her support for the government's ban on social media for under-16s. Kate's written an essay in which she says the need for genuine human connection has never been greater. That's the latest. I'm Barry Moore.

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Travel with Belfast City Sightseeing's concert transfers from Belfast to major concerts and events across Ireland. 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
1: From the Sky News Centre at 8, a train driver has died and dozens of passengers are injured after two trains collided near Bedford. People have described scenes of terror with descriptions of blood, broken limbs and people being thrown from seats. The East of England Ambulance Service says 11 suffered very serious injuries and a further 22 were badly hurt. Transport Secretary Heidi Alexander says a full investigation is now underway.
2: The UK railways are some of the safest railways in the world and it's very unusual for an incident like this to happen on the network. We will make sure that there's a thorough investigation done to establish how this collision happened and to ensure that lessons are learned.
1: Meanwhile, Sir Keir Starmer's described the crash as hugely concerning. The Prime Minister's facing more calls to step down after Andy Burnham's victory in the Makerfield by-election. The PM insists he'll fight any leadership challenge, but there are those within his own party who want him to spend the weekend considering his position. Fresh Israeli airstrikes have hit southern Lebanon, reportedly killing at least five people. Just yesterday, Israel and Hezbollah agreed a renewed ceasefire. Scotland's hopes of creating history at the World Cup have taken a big knock with a 1-0 defeat to Morocco. Steve Clarke's side knew victory in Group C would guarantee a place in the knockout stages of a major tournament for the first time, but they were rocked after 70 seconds with a goal from Ismail Sabari. These fans in Boston were still pretty proud though.
3: Had to chase the game after the first minute. They're a good team, Morocco, and you give them a goal to start. Didn't think we played badly though.
4: My worry was we're going to go home without firing a shot, and I think we've done that tonight.
5: We need to not be so defensive.
6: Scotland, it's what you're used to, so hopefully a bit more possession, a bit more press in the next game, we'll be fine.
1: And it was another sweaty night for many of us in bed during this latest spell of hot weather. Highs of 28 are expected today, and an amber extreme heat alert has been issued for Monday and Tuesday in the south of England. From Sky News, I'm Barry Williams.

0: perfect blend of classic hits at the weekend with Patti Smith.
1: Good morning, welcome along to Belfast 89. It is, of course, the weekend breakfast show because it's the weekend and it's breakfast time. Well, how you doing? Is it warm enough for you? 14 degrees and partly cloudy here in Belfast city centre. Wow. We're not used to such heat at this time of the morning. Anyway, starting us off this morning was Midnight Train to Georgia. Well, it's bound to be here by now. From Gladys Knight and her Pips. So today, what are we celebrating? We're celebrating World Juggling Day. Yes, I can juggle two balls, but not three. I'm still trying. It's West Virginia Day. Beautiful part of the world, I believe. It's a vanilla milkshake day. Yes, lovely stuff. Ice cream soda day. It's also World Refugee Day. And American Eagle Day. Lots of celebrations going on. Have you anything to celebrate? Tell me all about it. So thanks for joining me this morning. Very much appreciated. Message coming in already from Glenn and Wilson. Thank you for that. Having a look at the birthdays first of all, and a few other tracks we haven't heard for quite a while. I hope you stay with me all the way through to 10 o'clock. I'm Patti Smith, by the way, just in case you're wondering.

It's the birthday day of Danny Cedrone. He was a guitarist and band leader. He mostly worked with Bill Haley and the Comets. You'll hear him playing the guitar in this one. Their biggest hit to date. You know the one.

That song's been in charts so many times since its original release in the 1950s. That's Rock Around the Clock, of course, from Belt Haley and His Comments. Right, moving on a little bit further to the next birthday, Chet Atkins. He was a guitarist and he had a minor hit in the 1960s called Teensville. Only got to number 46 in our charts, but quite a good course from Belt Haley and His Comments. Right, moving on a little bit further to the next birthday, Chet Atkins. He was a guitarist and he had a minor hit in the 1960s called Teensville. Only got to number 46 in our charts, but quite a good guitarist, as we're going to find out right now. Here's a track from him

Nice big guitar playing there from Chet Atkins. One more birthday before we move on. Birthday there of Billy Guy. He was with the Coasters. They were sort of a blues rock and roll revival type group. Their big hit singles would have been Yaggity Atkins, Charlie Brown, and Poison Ivy. And this one as well, saying, hi, there's a lot of football going on down in Mexico.

Welcome with me, Señorita, and all that sort of thing. Down in Mexico, where there's a lot of football going on at the minute, I do believe the World Cup is underway. That was the Coasters. Gatwick Glenn, good morning to you. How on earth are you doing? Before I read out your request, you can get in touch with me this morning. There's different ways you can do it. If you're new to the programme, welcome along. We're one big happy family here in Belfast 89. We love you and all that sort of thing. So send in a wee message, let us know you're listening, and I'll read them out, no problem. But all the texts and the WhatsApp number is 07486 893 247. And maybe you prefer the email, well, that's studio@belfast89.com. So that's a various different, and of course you can download her up and send a direct message straight to me, no problem at all. Glenn says, good morning party, please mark me in. Would you, give me about list about four songs which is brilliant, and this is one of them.

0: Beautiful stuff there from Heart. That is These Dreams. Okay, Wilson's been in touch. Good morning, Paddy. You say, trust you. Well, I am indeed there, Wilson. What about yourself? Can you play? Yes, sir, I can boogie. Can't remember the artist. Well, the artist is Baccarat. Yes, they were from France, and they're a big number one with this, I do believe. And that's on the way shortly.
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0: Well, big number one there from Baccarat. Yes, sir, I can boogie. And a big thumbs up there from Gatwick Glen for playing Heart a little while ago, and the Sunny Smile as well. So it's Belfast 89 on a Saturday morning. Thank you very much for joining me. We're going to do the weather forecast because it's 8:30, you see. And then after that, a wee sunny song from the Beatles. It's going to be dry with some sunny spells today. There might be the odd wee bit of cloud about, but not much. So a long, hot summer day. Pleasantly warm, light winds, temperature 20 degrees. All sounds very good.
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Lovely stuff there from the Beatles, first track on side two of the Abbey Road album from the boys. Right, a message has come in and says, hi Paddy, one of my favourite groups is the Goombay Dance Band, so perhaps you could play one of their many songs. Anyone will do, you decide. Thanks for hosting the best music show in the country. Thank you very much, Sarah Harry, for getting in touch this morning, and good to know you're listening. And here are the boys themselves, the Goombay Dance Band, the big number one hit single.

Yeah, just love that little song there from the Goombay Dance Band. Thanks very much, Harry, for sending that in. And Dan says, good morning, Paddy. Hope you're well. I am indeed there, Dan. Thank you very much indeed. And Mecca LA says, I think you were... Oh, right. First of all, you've two messages. Great good morning, Paddy. Well, great good morning to you there, Michael. The weather yesterday was awful, but look at it now. It's bright and cheerful because you're here. Oh, thanks very much. It is a lovely day now. Good to see the sun coming out this morning. Just when I was leaving the house, the sun came out. It was lovely. And you also say, I think you're testing us to see if we were paying attention. I always thought Becca were Spanish. They are indeed Spanish. You are quite correct. I was just testing everyone to see if everyone was listening, and you certainly were this morning. And another message has come in from Stephen, and it says, good morning, Paddy, and all 89ers. Would you have heard Jones, What Is Love Anyway, or new song, and can you mark me in? Yes, I can now mark you in. A little tick after your name. You are now present. And that's from Stephen in Newton Arts. Yes, Howard Jones.

0: Ah, yes, Howard Jones there with What Is Love here in Belfast 89. Malachy's been in touch. How you doing there, Malachy? Say hi, Paddy. Good day, sir. Well, good day to you, sir, as well. Please mark me in. Yes, you are now marked in. And you give me two choices of which tunes there. So we'll go with the second one. That'll be one from the Rhythmics. That'll be along in just two shakes of a lamb's tail.
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4: 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Come and get it.

Prime 1984 was indeed the Eurythmics, and a big thumbs up there from Maliki. And someone else has been in touch this morning and says, good morning to you, Paddy, and all your listeners. Please play Up Around the Bend by Creedence Clearwater Revival. Many thanks, and that's from Mike.

Yes, best guitar intro of almost any song in the whole world. Creedence Clearwater Revival and Up Around the Bend. Thanks very much for that, Mike, this morning. And Doc's been in touch saying, good morning, Paddy. Any chance of hearing the Dave Clark 5 singing Because? Thanks from Doc. Well, the thing about this, that particular song was a B-side. It was a B-side of the single Can't You See That She's Mine? So it doesn't really count. We sort of do A-sides and top 40 hit singles. But I hope you enjoyed this one from the Dave Clark 5.

Yeah, I love that. Reach in there from Dave Clark 5. That's Catch Us If You Can, turned into a film as well. I think it's a film called Catch Us If You Can. And the single as well, the B-side was called Move On. I think I will. Right, who else has been in touch this morning? Oh, yes, Dan. How you doing there, Dan? You say, hi, Paddy. Could you please play Dave Edmonds' Crawling From the Wreckage?

First day of that one again, only got to number 59 in the charts of 1979. Wow, just sort of creeped onto the top 60. Wow. Anyway, track to bring us up to the top of there then. I'm back with you once again for another. Oh, yes, isn't it so much fun this Saturday morning? Loads of music all the way through to 10 o'clock this very morning. What have we got? Well, we're going to go back to the 60s. A singer called Susan Maughan, and she's going to tell us all about Bobby's Girl. And then I'll be back to you after the news at 10 o'clock. Take it away there, Susan, as soon as you're ready.

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1: From the Sky News Centre at 9. A driver's died and dozens of people have been injured after two trains collided just outside Bedford. At least one carriage derailed, with British Transport Police revealing 33 passengers were taken to hospital. Another 56 had minor injuries. An investigation into the cause of last night's tragedy is starting. Ian Prosier is a former chief inspector of railways and says those involved in that process will get all the support they need.
2: Plenty of information available to them from the train itself, that onboard train supervisory systems, data collection systems, on from the signalling. They'll have all the information they need to actually establish what happened.
1: It's reported some of the Prime Minister's colleagues could be urging him to consider his position this weekend. It's thought around 100 of his own MPs want Sir Keir Starmer to quit and make way for Andy Burnham, who won the Makersfield by-election. The PM insisted he'd fight any leadership challenge that might be incoming. Ryan Sobey's the Deputy Political Editor at The Sun.
3: He says he's going to fight on. Now, I think he almost has to say that, because it'd be a very strange situation where the Prime Minister is saying, right, that's it, and there's no one really to turn to.
1: A man's been arrested after what police are calling a series of incidents around Edinburgh which have left four people injured. Social media posts appeared to show a man with a knife on Leith Street, which was blocked off by police last night. A tourist lost her life after a huge fire ripped through a luxury beach resort in the Dominican Republic. Videos on social media show thick black smoke billowing over the coastline. To football, and Scotland have lost their match number two at the World Cup against Morocco. They went down 1-0 in the end, and the defeat means their place in the next round is still not secure. And there's a chance the UK could see its highest ever temperature for June next week. An extreme amber heat alert has been issued for some areas where the temperatures could reach 34 Celsius. After this, I'm by you.
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1: Good morning, Belfast. Thank you for turning your radio on this morning. Very much appreciate it. I hope you're doing well this morning. After all, it's a beautiful day. Just look out the window there. Sun is shining light. There's white fluffy clouds floating about. And all's well with the world. That was the Hollies with Long Cool Woman in a Black Dress. Looking at more birthdays in this particular hour, a few tracks we haven't heard for a while. Born this day, 1937, Jerry Keller. He got the number one in the United Kingdom with Here Comes Summer. Got the number 14 in America. Then he went on to be a vocalist for television jingles throughout the 70s and 80s. But this is his one hit record. It's Here Comes Summer.

Class. At last indeed, Jerry Keller here in Belfast City, and we'll have another wee summer song after the weather forecast at 9:30 this morning. And birthday day of Brian Wilson, yes, one of the singers in the Beach Boys. Their big number one would have been Good Vibrations, 1966 number one here and America, plus another 25 hit singles, and they're all very good indeed. So check out some of the albums. The best album is supposed to be Pet Sounds, which is a brilliant, check it out. 1966 it was released. So we'll play a number one from about 1969 from the Beach Boys. It's Do It Again.

Yeah, I can remember that one getting to number one as well. It was indeed the Beach Boys and Do It Again. And yes, I do believe the Beach Boys are performing in Belfast on Sunday, the 21st of June. That is tomorrow evening in Custom House Square. And it celebrates the 60th anniversary of the famous album Pet Sounds. Right, moving on a little bit further. Well, if you go and have a good time there, would you? Right, this day in 1946 was the birthday of Anne Murray, the Canadian singer. Her big hit single around this part of the world would be You Needed Me. Got to number 20. Right, moving on a little bit further. Well, if you go and have a good time there, would you? Right, this day in 1946 was the birthday of Anne Murray, the Canadian singer. Her big hit single around this part of the world would be You Needed Me. Got to number 22 over here and number one in America. And

Yes, the birthday day of Anne Murray from Canada. And we'll have a final birthday at the end of the programme from, I do believe it is your man, you know, your man, Lionel Richie. Yes, he's having a birthday today, so we'll play a track, that'll be the last track in the programme as I leave just before 10 o'clock this morning. And this day in 1975, do you recognise this music? Well, that was from Jaws. It was released today, 1975, and was released in lots of different cinemas all over the whole country instead of just a few. Very, very successful it was indeed.

0: It is indeed Ringo Starr, and it don't come easy. Angie says, good morning, Paddy. Good morning, Angie. Loving the music and in this lovely Saturday morning. Well, thank you very much, sir. Angie, very much appreciated. And I like your little smiley face there as well. Good to know you're listening to the programme here this morning. This Day in Musical History, 2016. Lawyers for Led Zeppelin asked a judge to throw out a case accusing the band of stealing the riff for Stairway to Heaven. Oh, yes, supposed to have been taken from another track from a group called Spirit. And this day, 2006, we lost Clayton Charles Smith. He was a co-founder and lead guitarist of Kool & the Gang. He died at 57. We'll play a wee track from them soon.
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Yes, we've got a heat wave on the way in some parts of the United Kingdom, but maybe not over here. But anyway, that was Cool and the Gang and Too Hot. And you're trying to think, was that in the top 40? Well, it was indeed. It peaked at number 23 in 1980 and spent 8 weeks in the charts, just to let you know. Nice to hear that again on the radio. Right, we're going to do the weather forecast very shortly. And a little while ago, we played up around the bend one of the best intros of any song ever. And this would also be a favourite one as well. One that you can't ever talk over.

0: Talking about you and me and the games people play, that's indeed Joe South. He was a member of the rock group Guess Who. No, that's the name of the group. I wasn't asked you a question. The name of the group was Guess Who. They were from Canada and had a big hit with American Woman, and he was involved with them. But wow, good singer and a good songwriter as well. Hey, it's Belfast 89. You know what else he wrote? He wrote, you ever hear tell of Deep Purple? Yes, the rock group from the 1970s. He wrote a track for them called Hush. Wow, what a classic that is. Definitely worth hearing sometime. Right, look at the time. It's exactly half past nine on a Saturday morning. And we're going to do the weather forecast very shortly. And then it'll be a summer song from Bananarama. They're not too happy about the summer, but we'll hear all about that very shortly. And just happened to notice that this weekend is going to be a Belfast City Women's 10K. And that's happening in around... I suppose you could call it the docks in around SSE Arena, and it starts at 10 o'clock this morning, finishes on at Hamilton Road, so in around Titanic Quarter, Sydenham Road and the Airport Road. So if you're in around that area, give them plenty of room, and there may be a little hold up on traffic, but not just so bad. So they're certainly getting a good day for their 10K this morning. So hope it all goes well. Right, the weather forecast is here. Well, it's going to be dry with some sunny spells. Well, that's about it. Really, really sort of a wee bit of cloud knocking about. Pleasantly warm, light winds. Maximum temperature 20 degrees. Make sure you give your dogs and cats plenty of water because they can't really ask for it. Let's have a look at this evening. This evening will be dry with some late sunshine. Yes, I like the late sunshine. What about you? Nice when you're having a little walk. Sunday, all parts will have a dry day with some sunny spells, some cloud bubbling up by afternoon. It's going to be warm. Maximum temperature, well, today's temperature is 20. Tomorrow's going to rise to 22.
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2: The Harry Smith.

Bananarama with Cruel Summer here in Belfast City. And thanks very much for joining me. Thanks very much for turning on your radio. Very much appreciate it this fine Saturday morning. It's good to be alive and it's good to see the sunshine here in Belfast City Centre. Oh, what temperature is it? 15 degrees here at the minute. Wow, lovely. I just love it to bits. Now, I just happened to have, I was going to play a wee David Bowie song, but I'll maybe play it in a few weeks' time, because I was just looking at some wee stories and it says one of rock's most famous duets is suddenly climbing the charts 45 years after hitting number one. Yes, and the track in question is Under Pressure from Queen and David Bowie, and it's gone up the American charts. It was originally released in 1981 and it was played on MTV quite a bit, so I think we'll play it right now because it'll probably come into our charts as well.

0: Yeah, the finger clicking at the end. I love that wee bit as well. Queen, along with David Bowie and Under Pressure. So it's racing up the Billboard Hot 100 as we speak. And Jay, Joe D is in touch with me this morning. He says, it looks like O-R-D-D-Y. It looks like daddy with a note at the start, so I'm not sure what that word is. You say, it's a lovely morning and I'm in work. Could you play A Morning Is Broken by Cat Stevens? And that's from Joe D. Thanks very much, Joe, for getting in touch. And you say, it's a great show. Ah, thanks very much. The compliments are flying. Yes, I have that lined up and all ready to go, even though you sent that request in there just literally about 30 seconds ago. I just seen it appearing and I got the song out and it's ready to go. But before that, I want to talk about fireworks. Apparently, as a council here in Northern Ireland, that is Newton Abbey Borough Council, they have decided to use low noise fireworks, in other words, quiet fireworks. So whenever their fireworks go off, you can't hear them, which is brilliant for dogs and cats and all sorts of animals. And I'm not sure if you can bring them with you off to see the fireworks. But anyway, there's no noise fireworks. That'll be a complete change because we're used to fireworks being that very, very noisy indeed. The big bang, some of them. So well done, local council, Newton Abbey Council, for doing that. Right, Cat Stevens is on the way for Joe.
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0: Yes, indeed. Morning Has Broken. That was indeed Chet Stevens. And in case you're wondering who's playing the keyboards, that was Rick Wakeman. Yes, he was on the keyboards playing that particular tune. The guitar was pretty good as well. Nice chill out tune for a Saturday morning. Gatbrick then says, great show as always, Paddy. See you in the morning. And a nice little smiley face and a thumbs up. Yes, you can indeed. See me in the morning. I'll be back here at 8 o'clock on the dot. So I'm sure you will too, Glenn. Looking forward to hearing from you. And a couple of events is happening soon. Belfast Rose Fair is taking place, and that'll be in Lady Dixon Park, and it'll be on Friday the 3rd of July until the 5th, so hopefully that'll be a nice day for everyone there. Yes, I was up at it last year, either before or after, I'm not sure, but I think it was before, and everything was looking lovely and beautiful and fantastic. Definitely worth checking out Lady Dixon Park here in Belfast on Friday the 3rd of July until the 5th. And as well as that, Saturday show takes place, or this Saturday, St. Phil's show takes place in the Lock Road, and that temple I used to go to every single year, so it's moved up to the temple there on the Lock Road. Belfast 89, time for a wee country track, I reckon. Well, what about Don Williams?
1: Silver coins

against the moonlight and the taste of life's sweet wine. Soft breezes blow from fragrant meadows, stir the darkness

Country Corner for this morning from Don Williams. Michael L.A. says, fireworks that don't frighten the living daylights out of you. Where's the fun in that? Oh, my goodness. Well, I suppose that's one way of looking at it. And you also say, morning has broken. Just beautiful. Thank you very much. It is indeed a beautiful tune and nice to hear it again on the radio here in Belfast 89. At this day in 1756, the Black Hole of Calcutta became famous. 145 prisoners of war were kept in one room and quite a lot of them died. Just having to look up about silver spangles. I thought it was to do with sweets. Remember sweets? But apparently it's small pieces of metallic discs that you tie to your hair.

I'm on my way. So busy from the piranhas. This day in 1837, Queen Victoria succeeded to the British throne. She would reign until her death in 1901. So it's Belfast 89. How on earth are you doing? Just one more song before I leave you. But before that, Muhammad Ali was sentenced to prison this day in 1967 for not wanting to go to Vietnam as a soldier to fight in the war. But that was quite a while. And then he was pardoned in 1971. Hey, look at the time. Almost time for me to go. But hope you enjoyed the show here, the programme. Thanks very much if you sent in all the messages this morning. Very much appreciate it. Love all your messages coming in. And if you have nothing else to do, join me again tomorrow morning at the same time. That'll be 8 in the morning. I have to give you a bit of a rundown of what programmes are going to be on tomorrow morning, or even not tomorrow morning, just this morning, the weekly schedule, if you know what I mean, for Saturday. I have to tell you what is happening here on Saturday for the rest of the day. Yes, I'll do that very shortly. Right, where is that music? That music, the typewriter, it's going to be here soon. Oh, there it is. There's my typewriter sitting in the corner. I knew it was there the whole time. So straight after me at 10 this morning, that'll be Kenny all the way through to 12. Then Ryan will be here. 2 o'clock this afternoon, it's Trevor Kelly with Trevor Saturday People. 4 o'clock, Terry will be here. And then at 7, finally, it's Bill. 10 o'clock tonight, Soul Sequence, produced by Mark Boylan. 2 hours of good soul classics. So that's definitely a lot to look forward to here today on Belfast 89. You have a good Saturday and Sunday. Enjoy that good weather while it's here. Don't do anything too energetic and make sure your head is covered. And give your animals plenty of water to keep them going. Enjoy your Saturday if you're shopping, if you're going to be out and about. Leave you with a classic from Lionel Richie, because it's Lionel's birthday today. He was lead singer of the Commodores for quite a while. Then he broke away and that had loads of solo hits. So we'll go with one of them, one called Stuck on You. So I'm going to head off home now, getting myself a lovely cup of coffee and chill out for the day. Maybe do the odd wee thing. I'm not sure yet. I'll leave you with Lionel. Bye-bye.

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1: From the Sky News Centre at 10, rail unions say they're devastated after a train driver died in a crash. Dozens of passengers were injured when two trains collided between Luton and Bedford. It's understood one was stationary when it happened. Workers' groups have thanked the emergency services who responded to help those on board, and an investigation into the cause has started. Dave Calf is the General Secretary of the Train Drivers Union, ASLEF.
2: No, we're not any clearer. I mean, the most important things from events like this is that we do learn the lessons if there are any to be learned, and that we prevent them from happening in future, but we give the investigators the time to do those investigations, that we get the correct outcome.
1: Reports suggest Israeli strikes in Lebanon have killed 8 people, including a Lebanese soldier. Just yesterday, the US said Israel and the militant group Hezbollah had agreed to a renewed ceasefire before warplanes and drones were sent out again overnight. Allies of Andy Burnham say he wants to have the keys to number 10 by early September and would prefer an orderly transition of power. The Prime Minister's promising to fight any potential leadership challenge. A woman's died and almost 1,700 tourists have been evacuated after a major fire at a luxury beach resort in the Dominican Republic. Flames ripped through the Viva Dominica beach. Scotland's hopes of progressing at the World Cup remain in the balance after losing 1-0 against Morocco in their second group game. The winning goal came after just 71 seconds kick-off in Boston. The supporters had mixed feelings about the match.
3: When you lose a goal like that so early, the game plan kind of goes out the window. But
4: Morocco are a quality team and you're always going to be up against it, against them. But I thought we'd done ourselves proud in the second half there.
5: We need to not be so defensive, right? We need to come out and have a go. Let the players play.
1: And the Princess of Wales appears to have shown her support for the government's ban on social media for under-16s. Kate's written an essay in which she says there's a need for genuine human contact more than ever before. That's the latest. I'm Barry Weir.

Good morning, Saturday morning. You win again, the Bee Gees. Many thanks to Betty Smith for another great breakfast show in Belfast 89. Doing it all again over tomorrow morning at 8 o'clock. It's Kenny Davis in until midday. Great to have your company. Hope you can stay with me.

Neil Sedaka and the Queen of 1964. Good morning, it's Kenny Davis and Saturday Show, featuring showbiz, gossip, TV and movie news. Today in the show, usual mix of great music, showbiz gossip about Rod Stewart. After 11 or 15 minute teaser, how well do you know the movie? It's going to make it a little bit easier today than it was last week. What's your favourite decade? We'll have a look at that. And we're going to tell you some dadisms, things that your father might have said. And also before the end of the show, the Saturday quote. Good one today. Good morning to Maliki. Thank you very much for getting in touch. And also to Glenn. Thank you for getting in touch. Hope you enjoy the show. Good morning.

Good morning to Lawrence and the caravan crew, the caravan love crew in a very sunny Coquille, apparently. They enjoyed Neil Sedaka, thank you. And good morning, hope you have a great day in the sun. Coming up, we'll be having a break with them, we'll be having two romantic tunes for sort of coffee time, and then the wonderful weather forecast. Heard it was Noddy Holder's birthday this week. Yep. I think I've seen his face on one of our face pages or his photo. Anyway, happy birthday to Noddy Holder.

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4: 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Come and get it.

Saturday morning. It's coffee time. After another tune after this, then the weather forecast. Then all your favourites. Good morning.

By the way, good morning to Michael L.A. Thanks for your comments. Also, good morning to Gio, good morning to Susan, and good morning to Kathy.

0: And the weather are dry with some sunny spells today. Let's unpack that. This morning will be dry with some sunny spells, remaining dry this evening with variable amounts of cloud and some sunny intervals. Pleasantly warm, light winds, top temperature 20 Celsius. That's good for us.
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0: It's going to be a good Saturday. It's going to be warm. It's going to be nice. And of course, if you're listening to the radio, the music is just brilliant.

0: Belfast 89, it's Kenny Davis with playing all the greatest tunes at the weekend. A little bit of showbiz gossip about Rod Stewart very shortly.
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Hope your Saturday's going well. And it's going to get sunny this afternoon. Mental as anything, let's live it up. A little bit of showbiz gossip about Rod Stewart right now. Yes, indeed, forever young, Sir Rod Stewart can still run 100 metres in under 20 seconds. That is good. Despite celebrating his 81st birthday earlier this year, the rocker, who's in the middle of his one last time farewell tour, which includes 5 costume changes, said, "I get criticised. They say he's gone off stage just to have a rest. I'll have you know, I can run 100 metres in 19 seconds. Rod Stewart, of course, will wrap up his tour in Europe and the UK in 2027, and he's already getting nostalgic, thinking about his favourite stages that he's played on. There's been so many, but you never forget the first time," he said, "when I started with the Long John Baldrick Band. We had a weekly residence at London's Marquee Club. Or what about the biggest concert in history? On New Year's Eve in 1994, performing for 3.5 million people on Copacabana Beach. That'd be something, wouldn't it?" Anyway, Sir Rod might be saying goodbye to touring, but he's not saying goodbye to music. He's got plenty of new music, including a pop album, a country collection, and an LP with his old band. He added, "We found some 70s Faces tracks, and we went in the studio, mixed them, and hopefully we'll have a Faces album out very soon." Rod Stewart at 81 can run 100 metres in under 20 seconds. Hey, listen, there's no stopping him.

Michael Jackson, Don't Stop Till You Get Enough. By the way, don't forget the movie quiz coming the first tune after 11, and it's much easier this week than it was last week. You should do well. Coming up, Bobby V. And we'll take us up to news with The Shuffle and Van McCoy.

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1: From the Sky News Centre at 11, drivers died and dozens of people have been injured after two trains collided just outside Bedford. At least one carriage derailed, with British Transport Police revealing 33 passengers were taken to hospital. Another 56 had minor injuries. An investigation into the cause of last night's tragedy is starting. Ian Proser is a former chief inspector of railways and says those involved in that process will get all the support they need.
2: Plenty of information available to them from the train itself, the onboard train supervisory systems, data collection systems, on from the signalling. They'll have all the information they need to actually establish what happened.
1: Just some breaking news on this story as well. In the last few minutes, we're being told that the King is greatly saddened by the rail crash near Bedford and is being kept regularly updated on developments. A Buckingham Palace spokesperson says His Majesty's thoughts and sympathies are with the family of the deceased and with all those injured or affected. Elsewhere, at least 16 people have been killed in Israeli strikes on Lebanon. The attacks came just hours after a ceasefire between Israel and the militant group Hezbollah was agreed. At the World Cup, Scotland were beaten 1-0 by Morocco, meaning their spots in the next round still isn't secure. Steve Clarke's men face a final group match against Brazil. England's cricketers face a battle going into day 4 of the second test against New Zealand. The tourists are resuming on 252 for 3 at the Oval, leading by 352 runs. Former England bowler Stuart Broad says they're missing omitted captain Ben Stokes.
3: It really does affect the balance of the team, and not just Ben Stokes, to be honest. I think they've missed Gus Atkinson, who's a reliable performer as well. They've had to give 3 debuts in the same test matches. It's not what you want to do. You know, 1 debut's enough.
1: And there's growing speculation the King could be reunited with 2 of his grandchildren after a 4-year break. It's understood the Duke and Duchess of Sussex have been offered royal accommodation for an upcoming trip. That's the latest. I'm Barry Wayne.

Cliff Richard and Move It. Every Saturday morning after 11, we have our 15-minute teaser. How well do you know the movies? And we tried to make it a little bit easier today. I want to ask you three questions about a film from 1982. The film's called Tootsie. Tootsie. I need to know the male actor and female actress. And also I need to know the character parts. Now, of course, the male actor had two character names and the female just obviously the one. And also who directed it. So the film I need to know about is Tootsie. Who starred in it, male and female? What were the character names? And who directed it?

The numbers to get in touch with about the quiz: 0289023889 0748689327. Who starred in the film Tootsie, the male and the female actress, and also who directed it? And we want to know the character names of the male and the female. The film's called Tootsie, and those are the questions. How well do you know the movies? Diana Ross and the theme from Mahogany. Good morning.

The story of the film Tootsie. He's a terrific actor, but no one will work with him. He needs to raise money to help produce his roommate's play. He decides to dress up as a woman and audition for soap opera. He becomes the talk of the town. Tootsie, who starred in it? And character names, please. And also who directed it. Give you the answers after this, and one more after this. So you still have time. Who starred in Tootsie?

we're doing fairly well with the teaser. Quite a few answers in. We'll give you the answers and the names of people that got it right. You have one more chance. You have one more record. One more record. I'll go for it. We need to know, the film was called Tootsie. We need to know the male star, his two character names. We need to know the female star, her character name. And we also need to know who directed it. That's John Stewart. And people out there are turning music into gold.

0: instant replay, Dan Hartman. Okay, thank you to all those people that took part in the competition today. We'll have to stop it now. And the good news, Gail, she's back on the leaderboard again. Only got one question right, but you're on the leaderboard. Also, Michael LA just got one question right. Everybody else got it all right. Liz L got it right. Glenn, yes, Glenn done well, of course. Mark, he got it right. Malachi and Joe and Dolores. We were asking about who started Tootsie. It was Dustin Hoffman and Jessica Lang. Now, the character names, Dustin was Michael Dorsey and Dorothy Michaels, and Jessica Lang was Julie Nichols, and it was directed by Sydney Pollack.
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Once again, thank you very much to those people that took part in the competition. And even if you had only one right, it's a point and you're still on the leaderboard. Once again, congratulations to Liz, L, the Glenn, the Mark, the Malachi, Gail, Michael, L.A.

okay. I want to ask you a question. What is your favourite decade? We here at Belfast 89, of course, would say the 70s and 80s. But I was reading in the paper this week that some people have crowned the 90s as their best decade. In a survey, some 36% of adults quizzed said that they missed the era that gave us TV Friends, the Spice Girls, blockbuster videos, and proper nights out. Also, among the main reasons given for choosing the 90s were Game Boy devices, Sunday morning telly, and a stronger sense of community. And the fact that going out in the town would cost you a lot less. The poll also found love for the decade was driven by a simpler way of life, better entertainment, and less spent on technology. No sound media, well, not too much sound, social media. And as people love to reconnect, we're seeking a revival in traditional social activities that bring people together. Retro nights out are surging in popularity, with 70% wanting hobbies to help them get away from their phones. So there you go, the night. Now, don't believe that. What do you think? Are you a fan of the 90s? We here at Belfast 89 saying the 80s rule. Definitely 80s rule, with a touch of the 70s thrown in. What is your favourite decade? Saturday morning, where do you go to, my lovely? Good morning. Weather forecast next.

Text just in. Hi, Kenny. It's Angela here in Belfast to say that the 80s is the best decade. We definitely agree with you, Angela. Thank you very much. Looking at the weather today, driving some sunny spells. This morning will be dry with sunny spells, remaining dry this evening with variable amounts of cloud and some sunny intervals. Pleasantly warm, light winds and top temperature, 20 Celsius.

one of these days. That's Budgie. Remember Budgie? Had him faith. Well, what do you want if you don't want money? People say hello to from Facebook: Rupert Rock, Lynn Reed, Maria Wilson, Terry White, and Carol Clark. Good morning.

0: two records in a row there, Modern Talking, Brother Louie, and Sydney Youngblood, If Only I Could. A couple of texts still coming in about the favourite decade. Michael L.A.'s mum and dad says it's the 70s. Glenn says it's the 70s. Still to come, we'll be talking dadisms, things that your father might have said. And also, before we go, we'll be telling you the quote of the week, Saturday quote of the week. It's a good one today.
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Kenny Davis on a Saturday morning. Leo Sayer, more than I can say. Some more people to say hello to. Hi to Louise McCrory, Patricia Gormley. Hi to Stephanie Cole, and also hi to Catherine Nelson. Thank you very much for getting in touch.

going to give you a couple of dadisms, that's what they're called. Things that your father might have said to you or to somebody else, or maybe even your husband says them to your kids. So let's do that.

Yes, indeed. We're going to be looking at that as some things that your father might say. First of all, I was asked, your mother is in the top 10 dadisms. Other dad catchphrases include, I'm just resting my eyes. Were you born in a barn? And when there's more than one light on, it's like Blackpool Illuminations. What do you reckon? Did he say some of these things? But according to a poll of 2,000 people, along with the most endearing dad phrases, come off-the-cuff excuses for serious health issues, such as blaming aches and pains on needing to get their joints oiled, or insisting they slept funny. Worryingly, 73% downplay health concerns rather than seek medical advice. Using another certain phrase, I'm not going to the doctor for that, I don't want to make a fuss. It's thought 2/3 of dads have delayed seeking medical help and half brush off comments by saying, it's not too bad. So let's look at the top 10. Number 1, I'm not just resting my eyes. Number 2, ask your mother. Number 3, put a jumper on if you're cold. Number 4, were you born in a barn? Number 5, too many lights on, it's like Blackpool Illuminations. Number 6, I'm not going to doctors, I don't want to make myself a fuss. Number 7, I know a shortcut. Number 8, I don't need to ask for directions. Number 9, turn that racket down. And number 10, the taxi of mum and dad. Yep. Did your father ever say those things to you? Or does your husband ever say any of those things to your kids? Still to come, Saturday Quote.

started to do this thing over the last lot of weeks. Saturday quote, something for you to think about all week. Now, last week's quote was, "What a wonderful thought is some of the best days of our lives hasn't happened yet." That was last week. What a wonderful thought. Some of the best days of our life hasn't happened yet. This week's quote, and listen to this, "Forget yesterday. It's already forgotten you. Don't sweat on tomorrow. You haven't even met yet. Instead, open your eyes and your heart to today." What do you think? Forget yesterday. It has already forgotten you. Don't sweat on tomorrow. You haven't even met yet. Instead, open your eyes and your heart to today.

Brothers Johnston and Stomp. Ryan McCabe in after the news at midday. It's Kenny Davis on a Saturday morning. Good morning to you. Give you that quote one more time so that you can think about it. Forget yesterday. It has already forgotten you. And don't sweat on tomorrow. You haven't even met. Instead, open your eyes and your heart to today. Belfast 89, playing only the very best music Saturday mornings with Kenny Davis. Great to have your company today. Many thanks for listening and, of course, taking part in the show and the competitions and sending in your requests, dedications and pieces of news. Keep tuned to Belfast 89 for great music all weekend and all the time. I will talk to you next Saturday morning. Can't wait. Take care. Talk to you next weekend. Have a great week. Be nice to each other. Take care and stay safe. Leave me with Donna Summer. And then Andrew Gold. See you soon. Take care. Bye-bye.

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1: From the Sky News Centre at 12, the King says he's greatly saddened after a train driver was killed and dozens were injured in a collision between two rail services near Bedford. A train from Corby to London St Pancras crashed into the back of a Nottingham service, derailing at least one carriage. A spokesperson from Buckingham Palace says His Majesty is being kept regularly updated on developments. Dave Calf is the General Secretary of the Train Drivers Union, ASLEF.
2: It will affect every train driver, but it will also affect everybody that works on the railway. They call it the railway family, and from the top of Scotland down to the far west of Cornwall and to the southeast of England, everyone will be feeling this today.
1: Lebanese civil defence officials are claiming at least 16 people were killed in a drone attack on southern Lebanon. Strikes there are reported to be ongoing, despite US claims that Israel and Hezbollah have agreed a ceasefire. Allies of Andy Burnham say he wants to have the keys to number 10 by early September and would prefer an orderly transition of power. The Prime Minister is promising to fight any leadership challenge. Passengers have been facing long queues at Edinburgh Airport despite it reopening following an evacuation. Parts of the terminal building were cleared last night because of a security alert. To football, and Scotland's attempt at World Cup history will have to wait. They missed the chance to confirm their place in the knockout phase in a 1-0 defeat to Morocco. Steve Clarke's men conceded after 70 seconds and had two shouts for penalties rejected. Next up, Group C leaders Brazil on Wednesday. These fans in Boston have been reflecting on last night's performance.
3: I was a little bit disappointed to concede a goal so early.
4: Can you do it? Not unexpected.
5: We weren't good today. Manager got the team wrong.
6: What about the referee? They're the African champions. I think you could beat Brazil.
7: I know that Brazil are going to be really scared of us.
1: And the Princess of Wales appears to have shown her support for the government's ban on social media for under-16s. Kate's written an essay in which she says the need for genuine human connection has never been greater. That's the latest. I'm Barry Hughes.

Ruth Brown brings us into another Saturday afternoon here at Belfast 89. That was her little 1956 number, Sweet Baby of Mine. Hello everyone, my name is Ryan McCabe. I'm going to be here today up until 2 o'clock as usual on our Saturday afternoons. Do want to begin by thanking Kenny. Kenny with a K, Davis, of course, for the last 2 hours of music and trivia. I can't think that's 2 weeks in a row I've missed the 15-minute teaser. I didn't get hearing it. I did see a few texts coming in about Tootsie, so I'll assume that was the answer to his trivia. And thank you to Mr. Reliable coming in this morning, Mr. Paddy Smith, doing a fine, fine breakfast show. He'll be back, of course, tomorrow morning to open our doors. What have I got lined up today, folks? I do have a little featured soundtrack, a fresh one this week suggested by one of our listeners. I'll jump from pillar to post every single chance we get. I have a spacer update in the second hour of the show, just after the weather, with a tenuously linked spacer song, of course. I believe homework's all up to date, correct and proper. So I'll give out our contact details after the second song of the hour. That is Always for Little Old Selfish Me. I'm going to go with a very early Creedence one, their previous name to be precise, and Fight Fire.

that's my little Creedence fix. Second song of the hour, always just for little old selfish me, and that is my fate, well and truly, under the desk. If you want to give me a shout here at Belfast 89, folks, it would be great to hear from you. A little text or a WhatsApp to 07486 893 247, or you can give me a tinkle on 02890 23 89 89, or if email is your thing, studio@belfast89.com. Glenn, all the way over in Crawley, was the first one through the doors here. He's saying that he hopes myself and the head of research had a great week. We did indeed. Busy enough work-wise, and weather wasn't great, but it's great here today. So, head of research coming down the town here, probably in the second hour of the show. She'll be on a bus heading her way down this here town. Going to go out for a wee bite to eat and a couple of wee sarsaparillas, Glenn. Looking forward to it. Otherwise, Malachy also through the door. Great to hear from yourself, Malachy. I do hope you're keeping well. He's got next week's homework all lined up. And Ollie says, both possibly revision. I think so. I certainly think the Susie and the Banshees one's revision, but I might go with that one, Malachy. Dan, he's also saying, hello, hope I'm well. I'm very well, sir. I hope you're well on this sunny Saturday. And the pedant, he's working today. I believe that's two Saturdays out of three that he's round in that there voodoo soup. Knocking out vinyls, top quality vinyls, of course. Pedant, thank you very much for texting in during your working day. Hello to everyone at Voodoo Soup. Sharon, also literally this second, just through the door, saying good afternoon, Ryan. Good afternoon, Sharon. I hope you're well. I hope you're very, very well. Michael L.A., of course, that's Latvia. Latvian Michael, he's saying hi, and he says, I suppose you're broadcasting from the roof guarding, garden. Yeah, just in our Lanzarote office here. We'll go with that, Michael, you know. Summer holiday time. I'm down this here town, don't you worry about that. Good to have you along, though, Michael. Thank you for texting in. In terms of this week's featured soundtrack, folks, 2000 movie Wonder Boys, as I say, suggested by one of our listeners here at Belfast 89. It was directed by Curtis Hanson, written by Michael Chabon and Steve Cloves. I think the novel, there's a novel written by Michael Chabon, I believe. It stars Michael Douglas, Toby Maguire, Francis McDormand, the young Katie Holmes, Robert Downey Jr. And it's about a professional, or a professor, sorry, or a slash writer living in Pittsburgh, Pennsylvania. Struggling with writer's block, and while doing this, he manages to get someone pregnant. In the meantime, he and a college student are trying to find a rare jacket once worn by Marilyn Monroe. And of course, a young Katie Holmes in there, she ends up with a bit of a crush on Michael Douglas. Creepy enough. We did have the movie on last night, myself and the head of research. I'd never saw it before, I don't think, anyway. But I will confess, I had the golf on one tablet, I had the World Cup on another, so I only had half an eye on it. So I have no clue what happened, really, to be honest with you. Decent soundtrack, though. We're going to kick it off with probably my favourite song on that soundtrack, Little Willie John. Superb name. Need Your Love So Bad. I think it was covered by Fleetwood Mac, but original's hard to beat.

Superb from Little Willie. Little Willie John, of course. Sharon through to say, she knew I'd enjoy Little Willie John. You'd almost think I'd a penchant for saying a slightly innuendo-ish name, Sharon. Not at all. Not at all. You know I couldn't have any of that about me. But it is just a downright superb song. Sharon says herself she prefers that version. Now, the writer Michael Chabon, I believe he was a big Bob Dylan fan, so he does feature quite a bit on the soundtrack. I'm going to try and squeeze two Bob Dylan songs in, one in the first hour and one in the second. Bob Dylan did write a song just for this movie. Chabon, I believe he was a big Bob Dylan fan, so he does feature quite a bit on the soundtrack. I'm going to try and squeeze two Bob Dylan songs in, one in the first hour and one in the second. Bob Dylan did write a song just for this movie. I believe it won, I don't know, an Oscar or one of those sorts of awards.

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And I wanted to get a bit of Gene Vincent on for the pedant round there in Voodoo. That's my favourite Gene Vincent song, Ain't That Too Much. I haven't played it since Christmas. Danger of overplaying it, of course, so I thought we'd get that blasted out. Now, I did get a little text through from Carter's Country Garden Party. How enchanting. Asking to play anything by James Lynas. Typically, I would say that, you know, I don't play music from this millennium. It gives me a nosebleed, however, as James Lynas is a local. I'll try and squeeze something in the other side of the weather, if you can just bear with me a little bit. I only have the one song, Beer Shack Out Back. Perhaps that's quite applicable for your garden party. But for now, a little bit of the blues for the day that's in it. Elmore James, The Sun Is Shining.

squeeze a bit of the Shirelles in, Mama Said. Quick weather update, folks. Bit in line with our featured soundtrack today, Wonder Boys. Bit of a wonder day out there, folks. I think it does qualify. It's going to remain dry this afternoon and this evening. Cloudy from here to there, but all in all, lovely and warm. Maximum temperature 20 degrees Celsius.

Thunder verbal expressions of TV. We had Johnny Thunders last week, this week Johnny Thunder. Quick hello to Jerry, who is not up the Ormo, and he's not heading that way. He's heading up that there north coast, up the coast road. Great day for it, Jerry. I love a wee spin up that coast road. You enjoy that. He sent me through a wee picture of a 1957 Corvette convertible. Obviously, that's his motor. Just the one for it as well, Jerry. Enjoy the drive. I love a wee drive on a sunny day, sir. Sounds fantastic. I will go ahead. Well, actually, I'll give Dan a quick shout-out. He gave a thumbs-up to that Gene Vincent one. You've heard me play it before, Dan. I love that tune. I could play it every week. Sharon also sent the Bob Dylan one earlier. Things Have Changed is her favourite Bob Dylan song today. Today. I get it. You have to be flaky with these things. What your favourite song today might not be tomorrow, and that's just fine. I will get a tune going from this week's featured soundtrack, then it's going to run right through into James Lennon's Beer Shack out the back for the Carter Garden Party. Watching the Wheels by John Lennon appears on this week's movie soundtrack. The movie itself, Wonder Boys, little bit of a flop at the time. They put it down to poor marketing. The Billboard, for example, just had a big close-up of Michael Douglas rather than quite a strong supporting cast. They thought it may well have been something to do with that. I don't know. I only kept half an eye on the film. I actually couldn't tell you if it's any good or not. Watching the Wheels.

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4: 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Come and get it.

little bit of gruff on our Saturday afternoon. The Sonics, of course, with a bit of a garage sound and Cinderella. Rough enough round the edges. Now, an absolute treat for myself. We'll have a bit of an international corner here. Two emails through. The first one from our good friend Dominic all the way over there in Omaha, Nebraska, of course. He says he's just checking in. Brilliant, Dominic. Absolutely, absolutely love the thought of Belfast 89. Just tinkling over the airwaves there all the way over in Nebraska. Fantastic stuff. Hope you're keeping well, Dominic. World Cup, of course. I'm not sure if there's any games in Nebraska. I don't think so off the top of my head. But there does seem to be one or two American folk getting into the spirit, which is good to see. Otherwise, the captain, oh captain, my captain, he's through and he's asking for a little bit of Big Mama Thornton. The two songs you've mentioned here, captain, I don't have to hand. I will try, but we'll definitely get a bit of Big Mama on before we're through here today. I actually did bring a different one with me. I'm Feeling All Right. It's Big Mama and Muddy Waters together. What a duet, if you will. But we'll try and get your suggestions going here. We'll see how we go. He does say, if not, so be it. He's still going to have it. He's saying all the right things. He's going to raise a cup of tea. Love a cup of tea. And he's going to tip a cap. Love hats. Love hats. Oh, Captain, my Captain, of course, Walt Whitman poem. May as well tenuously tie it back to Dominic, the Walt Whitman Bridge, single-level suspension bridge, spanning the Delaware River, Philadelphia on one side, Pennsylvania, of course, with Gloucester City the other side, New Jersey, the Garden State. So there we go, nice and tenuous. I've drove over it, have I not? Anyway, Sharon's homework, Townes Van Sant, Big Country Blues. Let's get that going.

continue to jump from pillar to post. Of course, the gruff sounds of the Sonic and Cinderella get into the country, and dark sounds of Towns Van Sant and big country blues. We are rolling on, folks. It's 12:52 here on our Saturday afternoon. The sun is shining, of course. I'll be squeezing in two more songs before the top of the hour. There won't be any from this week's featured soundtrack up until the top of the hour. Songs 3 and 4, of course, will squeeze into the next hour of the show. Quick shout out to Janet. Janet's listening with her brother Gary, and apparently a little request here from Dave Harris. He's requested the show must go on, I assume, by Queen. There are a few different versions of it. You can let me know. And I'll try and squeeze it into the next hour. We are a little bit tight, but we'll do our utmost. We're getting requests coming in thick and fast. Otherwise, Sharon let me know she loves the grittier side of life. I think that's a little shout out to some of the lyrics in Big Country Blues. And that also ties back to the captain. He says that Big Mama Thornton's voice is a lovely balance of gospel and grit. I think that is well put indeed, Captain. As I say, I will try and squeeze that into the second hour of the show. Now, last week we did give One Track Mind. It was a Johnny Thunder song, a bit of a run out that sparked a little bit of debate. The one that came to mind for me was a little one from Bobby Lewis. Quite a chirpy one. Again, pillar to post, we're going to go from the dark sounds of Towns Van Sant to the chirpy sounds of Bobby Lewis.

Told you it was a little bit chirpier around the edges. One Track Mind, Bobby Lewis, and hello to Rockabilly Liam. He's given the tune today a little thumbs up, and he says, but have access to the Honey Dippers cover of Sea of Love. Not to hand, Liam, to be honest with you, but he does say, if not, maybe the original by Phil Phillips, which I always have, sir. He says he's in a bit of a doo-wop mood today. Yeah. Me too. I had the Dell Vikings on yesterday for a bit, and I didn't line one up today, but it was in my head to do so. Also got a few doo-wobby numbers in there, so it almost squeezed in, but you are right with Sea of Love. I did play a Tom Waits cover of Sea of Love one time. Never again. Never again. I'll not play that one again. Not the best for the air waves, to be honest with you. Now, we'll bring us up to the top of the hour, a little bit like last week, with something a little bit off-key. Kathy Dalton, Boogie Bands and One Night Stands. I'll chat to you in the second hour.

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1: From the Sky Centre at 1, 9 people remain in a critical condition after a train crash near Bedford. The driver of one of the services died in the collision yesterday. Nina Robinson was a passenger on the stationary train.
2: It was a very strong, loud impact. It was quite frightening. We all kind of got up. We were all a bit shaken, all a bit panicked. It was only when I saw the driver and the train staff were really panicking, you know, that we realised something quite serious had happened.
1: Overall, 80 people were taken to hospital. British Transport Police Chief Constable Lucy Dorsey says we shouldn't speculate on a cause and we should just leave it to investigators.
3: They are extremely experienced and I would ask that we all refrain from speculation. I also want to thank local people who showed immense kindness to those stranded on trains and to the casualties.
1: The King says he's greatly saddened at the news of yesterday's crash. Elsewhere, the number of people killed in Israeli strikes on southern Lebanon has risen to 16, according to Lebanese authorities. There are concerns that this latest violence puts the peace deal between the US and Iran under threat. 100 Labour MPs are now calling for Sir Keir Starmer to resign. Andy Burnham could launch a leadership challenge after winning the Makerfield by-election and becoming an MP. An extreme heat warning has been issued for early next week and you could see temperatures above 34 degrees Celsius. Some areas could stay above 20 degrees overnight. It's thought it'll be more humid than last month's heatwave. Climate scientist Chloe Berricombe.
4: So it's potentially lasting 7 days, but then temperatures don't really potentially go back down that much, and that long period of heat is quite concerning for things like health, infrastructure and open water swimming.
1: And a peak audience of 6 million viewers tuned in to watch Scotland lose 1-0 to Morocco in the World Cup. The number inside Scotland was a peak of 1.2 million on STV. That's the latest. I'm Barry Weir.

Saints bring us into the second hour of the show. That was, of course, Know Your Product, and a bit of a new traditions forming here whenever I kick off the second hour with something perhaps a little bit punkier. Malachy texts in halfway through the song, guessing the artist. I don't think you've got one wrong yet, Malachy. Indeed, the Saints. Very good. In this hour, folks, we do have plenty lined up. I'll try and squeeze in as many requests as I can that have come in hot and heavy here. As I say, we'll try and pepper a few soundtrack songs in and give little shout-outs to the featured movie this week. But before we get to that, we'll kick off with the second song of the hour, always just for little old selfish me. It's The Kinks, as it tends to be from time to time, from Kink Controversy, Milk Cow Blues.

favourites, one of the best, the Kinks, Milk Cow Blues from Kink Controversy, skirting a line between rock and roll, punk and garage sounds. Gotta love a bit of Ray Davies. If you want to give me a shout during this hour, folks, it would be great to hear from you. A little text or a WhatsApp to 07486 893 247, or you can give me a tinkle on 0289 023 8989, or if email is your thing, studio@belfast89.com. We do like the music from yesteryear, folks, but we are on the interactive World Wide Web, Belfast 89. Just plump us in there and you'll get the heap. You can listen to us on there. You get our schedule on there, a little bit of merchandise, and there's a little means to contact us via email on there as well. This week's featured soundtrack 2000 movie, Wonder Boys. This is going to be a random enough one, but there is an exterior of a sports shop and it's actually a local bowling alley. It's the bowling alley that appears at the beginning of the film Kingpin, one of my favourite comedies. We did manage to squeeze a little show out of the Kingpin soundtrack a few years back, so maybe I'll have to dust that off as well and get that going. I did mention in a little summary of the film that Marilyn Monroe in a particular jacket is one of the little plots or themes throughout the movie, and there's a few Easter eggs in there. There's a locked closet wardrobe with a Monroe jacket in it, and the combination to a lock on it is 5641. 56 games is the record number of consecutive games that Joe DiMaggio recorded a hit, and 41 is the year in which he accomplished it. The particular jacket was a white mink trimmed suit jacket that Marilyn Monroe wore in 1954 to marry Joe DiMaggio. It was auctioned in 1998, sold over the phone to an unnamed private American collector, must be Dominic, for $33,000. A little bit of change on top of that. It was apparently, it was valued at $20,000 before that. I've no doubt it's went seriously up in price since then as well. A few tunes from this week's featured soundtrack. Let's kick it off with Clarence Carter. This particular song crops up in a few soundtracks, Almost Famous being one off the top of my head. Clarence Carter, Slip Away.

0: know, I'm thinking about Kingpin quite a bit, to be honest with you. Love that little movie. Big Lebowski, for some reason I grouped those two together. I think I watched them in quite close succession. And another banging comedy and soundtrack that I might have to dust off throughout the year at some point and get going. Another song from this week's featured soundtrack, a little Bob Dylan one. I did mention in the first hour that he appears a few times. The writer, Michael Chobin, is a big fan of Bob Dylan. Obviously, he wrote one just for the movie, which we played in the first hour. This one, not so much. It's from his album Blood on the Tracks, 1975. Buckets, absolute buckets of rain. Sure, we know all about it.
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That's for Arglen, all the way over in sunny Crawley. I do have it on good authority that the weather over there is very nice today. Getting a proper heat wave down the south of England. We're in playing catch up now. We're getting the remnants of it here. Dominic's saying that he went to see Bob Dylan back in March. Not a great concert. I agree with you, sir. His age is catching up. Malachy's homework.

And just a very quick weather update, folks. Already said it's a bit of a wonder day out there. Pleasantly warm, light breeze, maximum temperature of 20 degrees Celsius. Tonight, the evening is also to be dry. Some late sunshine. Worth a mention right now that we're right on the doorstep of the summer solstice. Absolutely love it. It should be nice weather tonight. Stay nice and bright until 11 o'clock or so. Sure, you gotta absolutely love it. We'll get on with our spacer update.

And after the weather in the second hour of the show, mate, it's time for this week's Spacer Update. We're going to dedicate it to the captain, old captain, this week because he always gives it a little shout out, and we did indeed manage to get Big Mama Thornton lined up for you. But we're going to kick off with scientists have discovered a completely new type of rock on Mars, revealing a mineral never before detected on the Red Planet. They say the discovery is effectively a geological time capsule that has preserved information about the temperature, pressures and processes that shaped Mars billions of years ago. So an international team of astronomers at the Royal Ontario Museum in Toronto, in Canada, of course, they were analysing a piece of Martian meteorite. We've gave it a mention before here. It's known as NWA. I can't say that band name. NWA 8171 within the museum's collections there. And they found garnet, of course, that dark red gemstone. Very popular with the ancient Egyptians, Romans and the Victorian elite. Just an absolutely precious rock. So they didn't expect to find garnet. It is the first time they found it outside of planet Earth. Otherwise, a little mention here, a little shout out to the Perseverance rover, affectionately known as Percy. It's obviously been studying the river delta inside Mars's Jezero crater, and its goal is to better understand the Red Planet's past and seek any signs of ancient life. But what we're going to focus on today, however, is something different. An epic achievement and a milestone. The rover's journey over the last 5 years has led to it now reaching 26.2 miles. A marathon completed on planet Mars. It is the second rover to do so, however, it has done it in a record time of 5 years. A marathon on planet Mars. Absolutely unreal. There's only one other land-based vehicle that has done that, completed that marathon, and that was the Opportunity Mars rover in 2015. As I say, 11 years, however. So it goes to show just how sophisticated a rover the Perseverance 1 is and how it is built to survive the Mars landscape. Do keep an eye on the night sky, folks. Venus and Jupiter, very prominent up there in the night sky. Of course, as I mentioned, it is the summer solstice right now, so the sun is travelling along the Tropic of Cancer right here on our very own planet, planet Earth. Tenuous link into the sun, however, we're going to go with a fully instrumental number by the Velvet Underground once again for the day that's in it, right into the sun.

Big Mama Thornton, getting on just like Big Mama Thornton. That was Muddy Waters with her as well. And Black Rat, suggested by the captain, all the way over at the feet of the Jura Mountains over in Switzerland. Captain, thank you very much for suggesting a little tune today. I love a little bit of Big Mama Thornton. Of course, the original Hound Dog. Most of our listeners are very erudite and already know that. Now, Rockabilly Liam, he has asked... In fact, before we get to that, let me just give Ronnie a shout-out here. Ronnie sent in a lovely text. He's throwing fistful of flattery dust off the top of the Europa here, to be honest with you. He says he's a big Gene Vincent track, so he was glad to hear a tune from that overlooked period of his career. I completely agree with you, Ronnie. That was a bit of a comeback and didn't get too much of a mention, but I think that song is an absolute whopper and perfect for the radio. He has given another couple of tunes a little shout out here as well. Ronnie, welcome. He says he's only recently got into Belfast 89 and it's the first time he has tuned into this particular show, so more than welcome, sir. Saturday afternoon, all the classics all the time. I sit here talking gibberish and jumping from pillar to post, Ronnie. Otherwise, Rockabilly Liam, he says, what was that 80s song you played just now? I think it was Malachy's Homework that I didn't give a proper shout out to be honest with you, so that's on me, Liam. It was Hollywood, and the band name is The Arms of Someone New. It was a new one for me. Now you did mention Sea of Love, and the original Would Do Rightly by Phil Phillips. Appeared in the soundtrack for Look Who's Talking. I may have played it at Clatter a weeks back there. Sea of Love, Phil Phillips.

absolutely love that song. Phil Phillips. Who names a child Phil Phillips? Huh? Maybe it's just a stage name. Maybe we'll just go with that. Sure, Phil Phillips. Unbelievable stuff. We are hotting up towards the top of the hour, folks. It's 13:42. The head of research, she is on her way down this here town. And I was just about to give it a mention whenever Sharon has just texted through here. Sharon, that's Rain Man stuff. Says, happy anniversary, by the way, to you and Thor. Must be sometime around now. It's Monday, the 22nd. We did indeed get married in line with the summer solstice. She'll try and stop us. She's on a little bus down here now. We're going to go out for a little bite to eat here. We like to get out early and home early. We're at that age. So we're heading around to a little restaurant. I think it's Cathedral Quarter area. I've never been in it before, but I'm thoroughly looking forward to it. Myself and herself will like to share. You know, you get a lot of small plates and whatnot. You just nibble at everything. So there'll be a wee bit of that going on, I'd say. She's, as I say, she's on a bus down. She's got the headphones on, listening to Belfast 89. Let's get a wee tune on for her. She does love a bit of Cat Stevens, actually. One of those artists that she didn't even know she loved until a clatter of years back. Belfast 89 helped, and then a lot of sort of songs that she liked, she realised were Cat Stevens originally. So I want to go with quite a short one. It's called The Wind by Cat Stevens, an absolutely gorgeous song. And will I ruin it? Will I ruin all the nice things I just said? And say because she's very gassy? No, I won't. I won't. I'm going to rise above that and say it's because it's so romantic and beautiful. Cat Stevens, The Wind.

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Old Man, Neil Young. That's the last song I'm going to play from this week's featured soundtrack, Wonder Boys. I'll quickly mention that one of my methods here for bringing my notes in is I use the internet, so Google Documents essentially, so you can do that on one computer and then log into it on a tablet or whatever and still access the document. I forgot to copy and paste my notes over today, so I had to phone the head of research and say, will you do it? She's had to do it before. She thought she'd be hilarious today and changed the Wonder Boys to Wonder Bums. Hilarious. Hilarious. Top drawer from the head of research. She did text me to say that her signal cut out for a bit, so I think she missed my gag. I got away with it, folks. Happy days. Happy days, we'll take that. We are approaching the end of the show, folks. We're coming to the top of the hour. Sharon did mention in the first hour that she likes something a little bit gritty. And the pedant, the charmer that he is, suggested a bit of Fred Neil for Sharon. Now, I did already have a bit of Fred Neil penciled in, so when he suggested Other Side of This Life, I said, listen, I've got one penned in here. We're going to stick with Yonder Comes the Blues. So it'll have to do rightly before I say my cheerios.

And Sharon sends her thank yous to that there pedant. Even in the middle of a day's work, sure, he manages to get a little text or two through. And that's warmly appreciated by myself as well. Glenn flinging a little bit of flattery dust over us here at Belfast 89 as well. Good luck to you, sir. Thank you as always, Mr. Malaghy. Thank you for keeping the faith. The emails came through. Always an absolute treat to have a couple of international listeners, Dominic and the captain. Honestly, an absolute treat. I will be meeting the head of research now. We're going for a little bite to eat and a bottle of wine. Her mother, the head of research's mother, did request a little bit of Jerry Rafferty and right down the line. So we will finish on that. Before we get to that, folks, do stay with us at Belfast 89. Trevor Kelly with Trevor Saturday People. He's going to be here from 2 to 4 before Terry Milligan between 4 and 7. Bill Smith making the evening Saturday night slot his very own between 7 and 10 before the Soul Sequence produced by Mark Boylan kicks in between 10 and midnight. We will have the overnight jukebox, a big shuffle machine, before Mr. Reliable Paddy Smith comes in as usual every Saturday and Sunday and does a fine, fine breakfast show, opens our doors and blasts the sleep out of our eyes with some fine music. Until next week, folks, I will be back with another featured soundtrack. Hopefully a few of our listeners will be around again. Doris did let me know that her phone wasn't working. I don't know if she could tune in today, but if she did, quick wave to Doris. Dan says, see you next time, Ran. I'm looking forward to it already, Dan. Thank you very much, sir. Until next week, I'm Ran McCabe, folks. Do stay safe. This is Jerry Rafferty, and right down the line, peace and love.

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1: From Sky News Centre at 2, 9 people remain in a critical condition after yesterday's train crash south of Bedford. Dozens of others are still in hospital after one East Midlands Railway service heading to London went into another. One of the drivers died. More than 70 fire officers were involved in the response. Andy Hopkinson is from Bedfordshire Fire and Rescue Service.
2: This was a major incident requiring a substantial and coordinated emergency response. I'm immensely proud of our firefighters, fire control staff and officers who responded with incredible professionalism, courage and compassion in very difficult circumstances.
1: At least 16 people have been killed in Israeli strikes on southern Lebanon. That's despite a ceasefire which the US said Israel and the militant group Hezbollah had agreed on yesterday. Meanwhile, Switzerland says talks continue between the US and Iran there to try to flesh out the initial peace deal. But Swiss authorities haven't identified who is participating for each side. Here, almost one in four Labour MPs are now publicly calling on Sir Keir Starmer to step down. 100 Labour backbenchers have said the Prime Minister should set out a timetable for his departure. It's after Andy Burnham won the Makerfield by-election on Thursday night, and it's thought he could mount a leadership challenge. Theo Bertram is a former Number 10 adviser.
3: Andy Burnham has at least 100 MPs that we know of. And over the course of this weekend, I think the political pressure on the Prime Minister that will now grow, not just from the backbenchers to the cabinet and to unions and others, might become unsustainable for him by Monday, that he needs to make a decision.
1: A man's died following a crash involving a tractor in County Tyrone. The 77-year-old was killed in a collision yesterday evening near Omagh, which involved the one vehicle. England have taken important wickets on day four of the second test at the Oval, but New Zealand are still piling on the runs. A short time ago, the tourists had reached 351 for seven. That's a lead of 451 runs. That's the latest. I'm Nick Clayton.

a devil may care, and I am just a devil with love to spare. So viva Las Vegas, viva Las Vegas. How I wish that

Good afternoon, guys and gals, and welcome to my 2 hours. I'm Trevor Kelly. This is Belfast 89 FM. That was the King in Viva Las Vegas, of course. Thanks to Ryan for the last 2 hours, and hopefully you'll stay with me for the next 2 hours until 4 o'clock. No more talking for a moment. Potluck CD coming up in a minute or two. Don't go away. I'll keep taking the tablets, or the medication, I should say, and be a tourist.

That was, of course, Frankie Vaughan with A Tower of Strength, 1961, number one in 1961. Think about that. Yeah, he was a performer and a half. I had the pleasure of seeing him a couple of times over the years. Brilliant performer, good looking guy, great voice, and a great personality on stage. Frankie Vaughan. Okay, Potluck CD today is Elton John. I've got two numbers already. Glenn, what's happening? What's happening? You're not the first in. Connie's gotten in with number two. Elizabeth's gotten in with number 17. I'm waiting, Glenn. Anyway, it's the Elton John, and you've got 30 songs to choose from. The Best of Elton John, it's called. So some great tunes in there. All big, big, big hits. Okay, you got it? All right. Here's one coming from... we're going to 1962 this time. Jimmy Justice. Ain't That Funny?

There you go, Jimmy Justice, from 1962, number 8 in the UK. Ain't that funny? Great voice, that guy. Anybody remember that? I was listening when I was driving up today to come into the studio early on. Excuse me. I've got a frog in my throat. And I was going to say something, but it's definitely left me. I heard something outside the window. I've got the window open because I'm sitting in Belfast 89 Hot House this afternoon. You can hear the sirens and all in the background. Got to have the windows opened. It's so warm in here. Sorry, we'll get back to that in a moment. Just to explain, sorry, Glenn, I didn't read your whole text, the first one. You did get in with number 6. So I've now got 5 numbers off the CD. I've got Connie from Longford with number 2. Hi, Connie. Glenn has got number 6. Elizabeth, number 17. Lynn and Andy, number 10. Doc got number 12. So, as you know, I don't look at the numbers. I don't look at the tunes against the numbers. I just play the numbers, and hopefully we get a really good song. But most of them on that CD, because I've looked at it before I brought it in, are good songs. They're all big hits for Elton John. I'm going to dedicate this next song to Ryan and his wife, because as you know, they're celebrating their anniversary. Not today, but they're celebrating it today, because they're going out for something to eat. So for them, Dr. Hook, when you're in love with a beautiful woman,

That one's for Ryan and Head of Research. Hoping they're having a great meal tonight. Nice romantic little meal and a bottle of wine and hopefully some nice food. Okay, I've just had another number in from Gordon. And a large motorbike and a very loud one out in the street there. Gordon from Ballywalter. Hi, Gordon. That's the fifth one. Sorry, the sixth one I've got. You never know. I might feel in a good mood today and play six off the potluck seat. We shall see. We shall see. Because right now, I'm going to play the choice of Elizabeth. Because I know she'll not be listening a little bit later on. Brilliant songs. She chose number 17. So if you're listening, Elizabeth, this is for you. This is off the Potluck CD. I know that intro. Let's hear you all singing along.

0: I was singing away about that one. Don't Go Breaking My Heart. Elton John featuring Kiki D. Great song. Great choice, Elizabeth. Yeah, good one. So you've got, I don't need any more numbers, please, for the Potluck CD, because I've now got, that was six I got. Whether I can play six or not, because of all the other stuff that I've got to play, I don't know. I'll do my best. I'll definitely play four of them. I could probably do the whole 2 hours on Elton John, because he's had so many hits, written so many great songs. But if you want to get in touch, you know how to do that, don't you? Of course you do. If you want to get in touch on the landline, put your finger in the dial and dial 02890-23-8989. 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
1: 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Come and get it.

Hi, welcome back. That might interest Connie. Connie, I hope you were listening to that. You might have thought that was Elvis, but it wasn't Elvis. It's a guy called Jimmy Ellis, otherwise known as Orion. I played some of his stuff in the past. He's born with similar vocal cords to the King. Never made it to the same extent, obviously. Fantastic voice, and I will play more in the future. Connie, of course, has sent me a text and said, when am I doing another Elvis show? Now, funny you should say that, Connie, because on my way up, I was thinking about lots of different things, and I'm suffering withdrawal symptoms, of course, when I don't hear the King, and maybe you are as well. So it's in my mind. I'm going to do one in the very near future, but I will let you know in plenty of time, because the next time I do one, an Elvis feature for 2 hours, I will be having a little quiz. A lot of questions about the King, and if you know your King well and you get all the questions correct, you will able to get a CD. I will put together a CD for you of all the songs that I play on the program. And you can give me your name and address. This is whoever wins it, of course. And let me know your name and address, and I will send it to you personally. Okay? So, but that's in the future, but I will let you know. Okay, Connie? Hope you don't mind. Okay. And talking of the King, you will know that I've said this many times before. He recorded a song called The Guitar Man. Written by a guy called Jerry Reed. He actually had to get Jerry Reed to come and play the guitar on his recording session because the studio musicians couldn't play it the way Jerry Reed played it, and that's the way the King wanted it. So here's Jerry Reed with The Guitar Man.

There you go, Jerry Reed with his version of Guitar Man, the song that he wrote, recorded by the King, of course. 89.3 FM. Okay, time for your weather update. This morning will be dry, was dry, of course, with sunny spells. It will remain dry this evening with variable amounts of cloud and some sunny intervals. Pleasantly warm, there will be some light winds. The maximum temperature will be 20 degrees centigrade. It's a lot more than that in this studio. Belfast 89. Okay, here's Gordon's choice of the Potluck CD. Now you know which one that is. You know which the song this is, don't you?

Good choice, Gordon. Great song. Benny and the Jets, Elton John, from the Potluck CD. A few more to go off the Potluck CD. As I said, I could do a whole day of Elton John, probably, based on that. He had so many hits. Okay, where are we now? We're 14:35 on a Saturday afternoon in the centre of Belfast, in the hot house. That is Belfast 89 FM, all the classics, all the time. Got a lot to get through today. Connie from Longford's been in touch. Hi, Connie. She's looking forward to the Elvis Day. If you've only tuned in, I'm going to do an Elvis Day again. I'm feeling withdrawal symptoms. It's just I was driving up and I was listening to Kenny this morning when he was talking about people's favourite eras. Obviously, we all have our favourite eras, and we'd probably say that whatever era we were brought up in was the best one. And that's only natural. I, of course, don't agree, because some people said the 80s was the best era. Yeah, for me, that was all disco music. When you went to a disco, you couldn't talk because the music was so loud. I'm not saying it was all bad, but you just couldn't talk because of the volume. But we all have our likes and dislikes, don't we? Of course we do. If I say to you a song called Sally, Sally, Pride of Our Alley, you'll probably say Grissy Fields, if you're of a certain vintage, of course. Now, that song was recorded by Grissy Fields in 1931 in a film called Sally in Our Alley. And it was released on a label called His Master's Voice. Anybody remember that? It was the B-side of a song called Fall In and Follow the Band. But it's been recorded by quite a few different people, and I think you'd be probably shocked a little bit by some of them. The one I'm going to play, I'll tell you about that in a minute. It was recorded by a Merseybeat group called the Kubas, also released by Carl Denver. Remember him? Yodeling Carl Denver. Now, this one, I think I was quite amused by this. Paul McCartney covered the song during a sound check in Wembley on his 1990 world tour, and the song was released. He released it on the live album Tripping the Light. Fantastic. There you go. Paul McCartney. So you can't be that bad. Jeff Lynne covered it as part of this session for his 2012 album Long Wave. But the one I'm going to play for you right now comes from 1970. It got to number 4 in the UK. And that was by a guy called Jerry Monroe. Sally.

There you go, Jerry Monroe with Sally. Number four, 1970. Now, we talked a little bit earlier on there about the favourite eras of people, and I think there's a guy out there listening. He doesn't always contact me, Michael L.A. I'm sure he'll agree with me that maybe 60s might be 70s for you, Michael. I'm not sure. Let me know what is your best era. Because he used to go to the Abercorn all those years ago, in the good old days of great music, great bands, great singers, great entertainers of all different types. And, well, here's a guy who was around for a long, long time and had many, many hits. He was over in Ireland. He travelled extensively. He was American, of course. I don't really need to tell you who he was. Just listen to the voice and listen to the song. You'll know instantly who this is. But don't go to sleep. Okay?

that's 1960. Jim Reeves, he was number one in the United States. Didn't get the number one in the UK, got the number 12, but still a big hit for him. And it was one of those songs, of course, that when I started learning how to play guitar, strum a guitar, it was one of those songs I learned anyway, because it was quite easy to play. The chords were quite not too difficult on that one. I think it was about four chords. It might have been five, but I think it was only four in that song. He'll have to go, Jim Reeves. Okay. We've got a lot to get through. Still a few more, quite a few more Elton John ones to play. And I got six choices, six numbers for the Potluck CD. I'll do my best to play them all, because I'm feeling in a good mood today, because the sun's shining. I'm going home to a barbecue. I don't know who else is having a barbecue this afternoon. I'm sure quite a lot of you are anyway, because the weather suits it at the moment, doesn't it? Of course it does. Well, we're skipping forward quite a bit on the next song, but it is a classic song. It's a superb song. It's a very emotive song. Number two in the United Kingdom, 1988. Just listen to the intro. You'll know what it is.

0: Mike and the Mechanics with The Living Years, lead vocal by Paul Carrick. Brilliant, absolutely brilliant. He might be over here again doing a live show, and if he is, go and see him. Believe me, you will not be wasting your money.
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Sandy Shaw with There's Always Something There to Remind Me, her number one 1964 hit. You might remember she won the Eurovision Song Contest in 1967 with Puppet on a String. Okay, we got one more song from this time from Glenn off the Potluck CD. Hi, Glenn. This is your number six. I hope you enjoy this one. I know this intro. Sad songs mean so much. Probably because I like the song, Glenn. Hope you like it too. He always had really good songs, Elton John, didn't he? Yeah. No screaming and shouting. Just great songs and great singing.

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1: From Sky News Centre at 3. Nine people remain in a critical condition after a train crash near Bedford. The driver of one of the services died in the collision yesterday evening. Passengers reported hearing a blast, which some compared to a bomb, and said they heard screams and saw serious injuries. Overall, 80 people were taken to hospital. British Transport Police Chief Constable Lucy Dorsey says we shouldn't speculate on a cause and just leave it to investigators.
2: They are extremely experienced, and I would ask that we all refrain from speculation. I also want to thank local people who showed immense kindness to those stranded on trains and to the casualties.
1: At least 16 people have reportedly been killed in Israeli strikes on Lebanon. That's despite a ceasefire between Israel and Hezbollah being agreed just yesterday. The Prime Minister's position remains uncertain as he's being encouraged to use this weekend to set out his plans to quit. Sir Starmer has vowed to fight any leadership challenge. More than 100 Labour MPs are now publicly calling on him to go, intensified by Andy Burnham's win in the Makerfield by-election. Jeremy Corbyn faced threats to his own leadership, losing a vote of no confidence in Parliament. He says actions speak louder than words.
3: My immediate response was that I was elected by a wider electorate. I will go out and campaign with them. So I went out straight away and did a very large number of local meetings, rallies and so on, which one should do.
1: Former Little Mix star Jesse Nelson has called the rollout of screening for spinal muscular atrophy a postcode lottery. The singer's been campaigning for newborns to be tested after her twins were diagnosed. And England have been set an unlikely victory target of 463 in the second test at the Oval. A short time ago, the hosts had already lost Jacob Bethel and Emilio Gay. That's the latest. I'm Nick Creation.

Yeah, it is one of those things to put down to experience. Sweet Sensation with Sad Sweet Dreamer. 1974 UK number one hit. They had some success in the 70s. The best era. Yes, indeed. I hope you agree. I hope you agree. And I hope you like the music that you're getting from the 70s. It's not all from the 70s today, but quite a lot of it is. Don't forget, I've got one, two, three left choices that I got. Donna and Elsa came in late with a choice off the Potluck CD. Now, if I have time, Donna and Elsa, I'll play it for you as well. Okay, don't worry about it. But right now I'm going to play a song that from a guy that Glenn over there in Gatwick put me in touch with, because I'd never heard of this guy before. And I think Glenn will know instantly who I'm talking about. Singer, songwriter, guitar player extraordinaire. His name is Junior Brown, and this song is called Hang Up and Drive.

Junior Brown, Hang Up a Drive. Have anybody been in that position? I'm not suggesting, of course, that all ladies use their phones while they're driving, but have you ever been in that position? Maybe you shouldn't tell me. Maybe it's the best that you leave that one alone. Great song, love the lyrics. Junior Brown, great singer, songwriter, guitar, a fantastic guitar player. He's playing the guitar in all of his recordings. I'll get more for the future. Definitely going to play more of him. No doubt about that. Okay, we've got another choice from the Potluck CD coming up now. Connie, I hope you're still listening. Yeah, hope you are, because this is the song that you chose. No, I know this one. Yeah, definitely know this one. Michael L.A. will remember this one from the Abercorn back in the 70s.

There you go, Daniel Connie. Good choice. I like the song. I hope you liked it as well. I hope everybody else, hope you all like it on this very sunny afternoon in the centre of Belfast. A few clouds around, but it's hot in here. And I hope you're being careful out there in the sunshine. Don't get sunburnt. Okay. You got it? Yeah, of course you have. You should know by now. That's enough. That's all I'm going to say about that. Just be careful, please. Okay. What have I got coming up next? I'm thinking furiously. Oh, yes, I remember now. It's Glen Campbell. The inevitable or inimitable Glen Campbell. Another great singer. Didn't write so many songs, but a fantastic guitar player as well. Totally different style to Junior Brown, of course. Great voice. He used to travel, take the place of Brian Wilson when the Beach Boys went out on tour while Brian was in the studio putting all the big hits, a lot of the big hits together for the Beach Boys. Glenn travelled with him. He played bass guitar because that's what Brian Wilson played with the Beach Boys. But then he became famous. He was part of the Wrecking Crew, of course. I hear you say, who is the Wrecking Crew? Well, it was I suppose you could call it a pseudonym for a group of musicians who played virtually in every hit you can think of from the 60s and 70s. There's a term that goes around in the music world called a head musician. Now, all that means is that somebody sits down, they have a tune, maybe a song. You've got lyrics and a tune, a melody to it, but nobody has an arrangement. So they sit down and play around with it, and it comes out of their heads. A head musician, because it's not everybody can do that, believe me, it's not. But Glen Campbell was one of those guys, played on so many hits before he became famous and had them probably play on his hits as well. Here he is. He's got everything a man could ever need. Do that, believe me, it's not. But Glen Campbell was one of those guys, played on so many hits before he became famous and had them probably play on his hits as well. Here he is. He's got everything a man could ever need.

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I love it, I love it, I love it. Michael Jackson with Thriller. And of course, the voice of Vincent Price. Do you know who Vincent Price is, was? I'm sure you'll look it up anyway. Vincent Price, associated with Hammer Horror for many, many years. With a voice like that, what else would you be associated with? Okay, I've got another one of my choices off the Potluck CD. This is Doc. Doc chose number 12. Doc, hope you're still listening and I hope you're going to like this one. Now, I know what this song's going to be, okay, because I remembered the number. It's one of my favourite songs. Now, the version that I like is not on the CDs that I have today of Elton John. It's a brilliant song called Don't Let the Sun Go Down on Me. I love the version. Do you know the other version? The one I mean? With George Michael and Elton John. I think it's superb. But anyway, here's Elton John's version. Don't Let the Sun Go Down on Me.

Okay, time for your weather update again tonight. This evening will be dry with some late sunshine. Then the rest of the night will remain dry with some lengthy clear periods. There will be some light winds, and the minimum temperature tonight will be 8 degrees centigrade. Tomorrow, Sunday, everywhere will have a dry day with some sunny spells, some cloud bubbling up by the afternoon. It will be warm, and the maximum temperature, 22 degrees centigrade. So, going to be another hot one tomorrow. Ah, you haven't gone away. I know you haven't gone away. I've got a lot to get through still. I've got another choice from the Potluck CD coming up. Lynn and Andy are still on a beach somewhere in France, and they chose number 10. So Lynn and Andy, I'm also going to dedicate this to Selena. You might remember Selena used to be a presenter here, but apparently she's been in touch. She's bought herself a camper van, and she's just coming back from a trip around Wales in her camper van. Now, she asked me for a certain song, which I don't have, I'm sorry, but or a surprise. So I know this will be a surprise because it's not... Well, it's just because it's a surprise, okay? This is, of course, Nikita, Elton John.

0: Another great song from Elton John. Yeah, indeed. Super, super duper duper. Well, we've got a lot, still a bit of time to go, so just remember that I mentioned earlier that I'm feeling withdrawal symptoms coming on to me. I will be doing an Elvis show in the reasonably near future, but keep your ears and eyes open because I will let you know all about it. I'll be asking for requests if there's a particular song that you like of Elvis. I'll also have a little quiz on that one, and anybody who gets it right, well, maybe not everybody who gets it right, because it could be quite a lot of people, you'll get a copy of all the songs that I play on the show over the 2 hours on a CD sent to you personally, okay? So keep your eyes and ears peeled. I'll let you know all about that in the reasonably near future, okay? Don't go away.
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0: Welcome back, this is Belfast 89 FM. I'm Trevor Kelly with you until 4 o'clock. My time is nearly up. Coming after me, of course, we have Terry Milligan from 4 o'clock to 7 o'clock. And then from 7 o'clock to 10 o'clock, we've got Bill Smith. 10 to 12, you've got Soul Sequence, produced by Mark Boylan. And then the 12 from 12 o'clock onwards, the overnight jukebox, non-stop music, non-stop hits, classics, all night long. So if you're a night owl, Belfast 89 is for you. Okay, the next song coming up is, I'm going to play this for, I got two new listeners last Saturday afternoon, which we're always glad to get new people listening in to Belfast 89. Sometimes I wonder how they hear about it, but anyway, these two, Martin and Marie, live down in Moira. Now, I was meant to play this last week for them, so I hope you're still listening, Martin and Marie. Enjoy the Beatles, Nowhere Man.

Hi, welcome back. I've just had a text in there from Michael LA. He says he's a new young listener. I like it, Michael. Thanks for getting in touch. If you let me know earlier on you were listening, I would have played that song for you, because it's one of the songs that I particularly like as well. Well, I don't know. It's quite a long one. So I don't know that I've got time to play it, to be honest with you. I don't. I'm just looking at the clock. But I will. I'll play a little bit of it. Okay, Michael. Enjoy. This is Droopy with Vado Villa.

I hope you like that, Michael. I can't play the whole thing. I just don't have time. Too much to get through today. I've got one last Elton John one to play. Donna and Elsa come in. So Donna and Elsa, this is for you. Philadelphia Freedom. Enjoy. You can sing along if you like.

Okay, Dan and Elsa, hope you like that one, Philadelphia Freedom. We're on a fast running out of time, having a laugh at Michael LA's comments, all of the text that he sends in. That's basically me for this afternoon. Terry Milligan's on the starting blocks. He's quite a sight on the starting blocks, believe me, because he's dressed for the race, for the sprint. He's got 3 hours of it to sprint. So I will be back next Saturday afternoon with more Potluck CD, whatever that may be. I'll let you know next Saturday. In the meantime, have a great week. Enjoy the good weather if we have it all week. Have a great time, and I'll see you next Saturday. Okay? Bye-bye.

Bright light city, gonna set my soul, gonna set my soul on fire. Got a whole lot of money that's ready to burn, so get those stakes up higher. There's a thousand pretty women waiting out there. They're all living the devil may care, and I am just a devil with love to spare. So viva Las Vegas, viva Las Vegas. How I wish that

0: From the Sky News Centre at 4, the King says he's greatly saddened by yesterday's train crash near Bedford. One driver died when two East Midlands railway services heading for London collided, while nine people remain in a critical condition. One passenger, Brett Byatt, wasn't injured, but checked on others who were.
1: I went into, like, first aid training mode, and I helped a gentleman off the floor, checked that he was fine. I said, can you stand? He said, yes. And I literally just got him over to the side and saw to two women on the floor that were bleeding and had broken limbs.
0: Iran has dealt two swift blows to its framework for peace with the US. It's closed the Strait of Hormuz, accusing America of failing to prevent Israeli strikes on Lebanon. And while it's sending negotiators to Switzerland, it warns not much is likely to happen there. A quarter of Labour MPs are now publicly calling on Sir Keir Starmer to stand down. The numbers have intensified to 100 since potential leadership rival Andy Burnham won the Makerfield by-election. The Prime Minister has insisted he will fight any challenge. A spat between Donald Trump and Italy's Prime Minister has intensified. The US President's doubled down on his claim that Giorgia Meloni begged him to have a picture taken with her. He's also suggested her popularity is plummeting. She's firmly denied that. To sport, and Northampton are taking on Exeter in the Rugby Union Prem Final, live to Mike Beauville at the Allianz Stadium.
2: Second half just getting underway. It's Northampton 14, Exeter 10. A blistering start saw Saints score barely a minute into the match. Tommy Freeman making the most of a blunder at the back, but a brilliant break down the left wing by Campbell Riedel helped Exeter claim their first try. England fly half Finn Smith touched down to extend Northampton's lead, only for Chiefs to respond just before the break.
0: Thank you, Mike. England's cricketers have lost early wickets as they chase 463 for victory on day four of the second test against New Zealand. At tee, the hosts were on 54 for three in their second innings at the Oval. That's the latest. I'm Nick Clayton.

a minute. Of course I can dance, of course I can dance. I'm sure I can dance, I'm sure I can dance, I can dance.

Okay, that's Leo Sayre, Long Tall Glasses. Many thanks to Trevor Kelly there. Good always to have a chat with Trevor and have a catch up. But we know go back a long way and sort of gentleman. And the kid's still sitting in the corner, myself and him haven't used it. I will be using it very, very shortly. Okay, you're well, very welcome along. Saturday afternoon here, a high of 19 degrees. A beautiful day, it certainly is today. And loan may it continue. Hopefully you're enjoying that very nice sunshine, whatever you're doing. If you're just relaxing in the back garden, you might have the barbecue out. You might be working, you might be down to the beach, you might be down to your caravan. Well, you're certainly very welcome along. And what have we got in store? 3 hours of great music, I can certainly promise you that. Going to get around very shortly to some of your requests and messages as well. Okay, I'll tell you how to get in touch. Certainly several ways you can do that. You can get in touch by phoning in on 90 23 89 89, or if you prefer you can send me an email to studio@belfast89.com, or by text or WhatsApp 07486 893 247, or if you've got a smart TV as well, or if you've got your Alexa, just say to your Alexa, Alexa, play Belfast 89 FM, and it's as simple as that. So I look forward to, look forward to your company. If you can stay with me and mention there about the temperature, we have the weather update on the half hour, every hour, of course, during the shows. Okay, let's get into the music, and speaking of good weather, speaking of summer, absolutely love this song.

That's Bananarama, Cruel, Cruel as Summer. And let's hope it's not. I'm still sticking with what I said earlier on in the year. I'm still saying that July and August, there's going to be a heat wave. And if there's not, I'm looking into hiding. I promise that. Okay, you're very welcome along. Let me see. Gatwick Lane, I'm going to get around to thank you for your very kind message. Going to get around to reading some of the other messages as well. Michael from LA says, afternoon, Terence. There's only one person who can follow the great Trevor Kelly, and that's the even greater Mr. Milligan. Thank you. I'm very humbled by it. And, you know me, really humble man. It probably shouldn't even have read that out, the even greater Terry Milligan, but it's out there now. Michael, thank you. Okay. Want to say hello to all the hard-working staff around in Urban Fresh and just down below us in Centra as well. The town today, of course, you'd expect a day like that. Absolutely jam-packed. It's great to see cruise ships coming in most days of the week. And at the weekends as well, we're quite popular with hen parties and stag parties. So it's great to see businesses booming. Belfast is certainly open for business, and people come here, no doubt, for the tourism and see some of our sites and the crack and the entertainment as well.

Okay, that's a Valvolette's going way back in time, and Needle in a Haystack. That was a big hit on the Northern Soul Circuit. Okay, Kerry Moses and Robin getting in touch. Evening, Terry. Hope you're well, enjoying the show. Don't often get listening to your good self. Please wish Catherine Gorman and Janice Gilmore happy birthdays. Also, happy 7th to Alfie Burton. Hello, anybody listening that knows us. Keep up excellent shows. Love, Kerry, Moses and Robin. Good afternoon to yourselves. Next song I'm going to play, well, the gentleman was in a particular band. And, well, the lead, well, the guy who was in charge of the band had written this song. Then he decided his vocals weren't good enough, so he got one of the other guys in the band, Mickey Thomas. Mickey Thomas, of course, was with the band Starship. You might remember the song Nothing's Gonna Stop Us Now. Great. Well, the guy who was in charge of the band had written this song. Then he decided his vocals weren't good enough, so he got one of the other guys in the band, Mickey Thomas. Mickey Thomas, of course, was with the band Starship. You might remember the song Nothing's Gonna Stop Us Now. Great singer. So,

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That's Unmistakable Voice, Nutty Holder and Slade, and their version of the Jeff Beck song, High Ho Silver Lining, and they certainly done it justice. My good friend Jackie Nahan getting in touch says, good afternoon, Terry, I'm pleased to hear you on again. Cruel summer, I haven't heard for years. Yes, it's cruel here, as I've been frying for the last couple of weeks. She actually sent me a message this morning. She says, good morning, Terry, not so great here, as the humidity has been awful, and 85 degrees Fahrenheit for the past few days. And she's looking forward to hearing you this afternoon. And Jackie just lives across a little village there in England, but they're absolutely roasting there at the moment. Let me see, Patricia McLaughlin, McLernan getting in touch. Patricia, is that you, Patsy, better known as Patsy? Lovely to hear you back on there, she says. Hope you're keeping well. I had emailed you a few weeks ago saying how much the station and its music had helped me through my recent treatment. Glad to hear that, Patricia, and glad to hear that you're on the mend. Congratulations to your daughter on the recent achievement. You must be very proud indeed. I certainly am. My daughter passed her degree in drama, and looking forward to the graduation ceremony next Friday. And Patricia says, 45 years ago, I walked down the aisle to marry the man, marry the most tolerant man in the world, and he's still putting up with me. Great show. And that comes in from Patricia. Great to hear from you, Patricia, and I hope life is being good to you at the moment.

When we talk about classics, that's certainly up there with the best. Scottish singer-songwriter, the late, great Jim Diamond. Okay, let's go straight into the weather update. This evening and tonight, this evening will be dry with some late sunshine, then the rest of the night will remain dry with some lengthy clear periods, light winds and a minimum temperature of 8 degrees. Tomorrow all parts will have a dry day with some sunny spells, some cloud bubbling up by the afternoon, warm, maximum temperature getting up to a high of 22 degrees. Outlook for Monday to Wednesday, a dry and warm dry and very warm few days with some sunshine ahead, more in the way of cloud possible by Wednesday.

Steve Harley and Cockney Rebel, Here Comes the Sun, and certainly we're enjoying it while it has come. Okay, I want to say hello to Heather and all the hard-working staff around in Jeffers Bakery round there in College Street. Also to Suzanne in Hallmark Cards as well. Paul up in North Belfast, getting in touch as well, enjoying the tunes today. And I'm with you right up until 7 o'clock, so we've plenty of great tunes in store.

Okay, Harry, Wayne, Casey, better known as KC, and the Sunshine Band, and put on your boogie shoes. Why not? It's Saturday, and a lot of people might be heading out on the town tonight. Marty got in touch earlier on, and he's got the dancing shoes on already, her and all groomed and all. He starts getting ready from about 9 o'clock in the morning to head out on a Saturday night, the real man about town. Okay, Paul McCusker getting in touch. He says, Terry, say hello to all the hard-working volunteers at the People's Kitchen preparing for service tonight, and they all are do a worthwhile and fantastic job. Not just saying that, and certainly it's my pleasure certainly to give you a mention. And well, you do a lot of hard work for people, certainly magic in what you do. So thought of this little song.

0: Takes me back to summers many, many years ago, and let me and the family cook and you can do magic. Let's go into a little ad break and back with another great song after that.
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5: 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Come and get it.

That's one of the Reeves and the Vandellas and Jimmy Mack. Great song that there. Okay, Donna and Elsa getting in touch, saying, hey, Terry, great music and show as always. Good to hear from you. Good to have your company on this glorious day, Saturday afternoon. And hope you're all enjoying the good weather. Of course, the weather update on the half hour, every hour on each show. What have we got coming up in a moment? I'm not going to ask you what this song is in French, what the title of the song is, but no doubt somebody will get in touch and tell me.

That's a band called Dollar, Teresa Bazaar and David Von Day. And, well, I forget, so many years ago, David Von Day was selling burgers out of the back of a van. But, of course, now and again, he's involved with the retro 80s shows, along with some other performers as well. And get what Glenn says, au l'amour means au love. Well, there you go. I did tell you somebody would come in and tell me what it meant. I have to say my French is not that good, believe it or not. Okay, I'm conscious of the fact that tomorrow being Father's Day, on this very day 23 years ago, I lost my very own father. So I did, and everything you could wish for in a father. Great hard worker, provider for his family, great husband, and as I say, champion boxer as well. And just thought I'd play this next song, Cat Stevens. This is for anyone, and for Father's Day.

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Thank you, Maria. Good to hear from you. Coming up next is a song that was written by Ray Davis of the Kinks for his great friend George Best.

0: written about George Best, he certainly was a dedicated follower of fashion. 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That's my opinion. Everybody will have their own opinion, of course. Brent McKeown, good to hear from you, Brent. He says, hi, Terry, can you give a big hello to Teresa from Castledurg? She is now your newest fan. I need all the fans I can get. I need need a fan in here. It's that warm. But no, Brent, I need all the fans I get. That'll get me up to double numbers now, I think. Good to hear from you. Hopefully your day is going well. Let's have a bit of instrumental music that takes us up to the Sky News at the top of the hour. After that, I'm back with another 2 hours of great music, and I think I can feel a little teaser question coming on for the next hour.
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1: From the Sky News Centre at 5, 28 people are still in hospital, 9 of them in a critical condition after yesterday's train crash near Bedford. One service smashed into the back of another that had stopped on the same line just after 5pm. A train driver was killed in the collision. Nina Robinson was a passenger on the stationary train.
2: It was a very strong, loud impact. It was quite frightening. We all kind of got up. We were all a bit shaken, all a bit panicked. It was only when I saw the driver and the train staff were really panicking, you know, that we realised something quite serious had happened.
1: Iran has closed the Strait of Hormuz again. It's accusing the US and Israel of violating a ceasefire agreement. A murder investigation has begun after a teenager was stabbed in southwest London. The 17-year-old boy was attacked in Battersea early this morning. There have been no arrests so far. 100 Labour MPs are piling the pressure on Keir Starmer as he's being encouraged to set out plans to quit. The Prime Minister insists he won't be walking away despite a significant by-election win for Andy Burnham. A heatwave's not just about to affect us, it's causing disruption across Europe. The French Prime Minister's called a crisis meeting with his cabinet, while Spain, Portugal and Germany are also feeling the heat. To sport, and Northampton and Exeter are battling it out in the Rugby Union Prem final, live to Mike Bovill at the Allianz Stadium.
3: The final has finished. Northampton 26, Exeter 17. Two tries in 3 minutes for Saints winger George Hendy, proving decisive as the team who finished the regular season top of the table went on to clinch the title. It was a tight battle, Saints scoring inside the opening 90 seconds, but Exeter held on and were briefly in front before Hendy's heroics. Northampton 26, Exeter 17.
1: England's cricketers have passed 100 as they chase an improbable 463 to win against New Zealand on day four of the second test. A short time ago, the hosts had got to 127 for three in their second innings at the Oval. That's the latest, Andy Croatia.

That's the Blue Oyster Cult and Do It Feather the Reaper. Brendan McKeown loving that song. Brendan, of course, known better known as the singing chef, top chef, no doubt about that. Great guy. But speaking of cooking, remember one time my sister happened to be called to my mum's one Saturday afternoon, many, many years ago, of course, and she discovered usually the husband done the cooking at home, but she decided that she wanted to make tagliatelle, brought all the great ingredients and all in, wine and pasta and everything else and all. So we started making it, and as she was making it, put everything went into the pan and all that there, we drop of wine and all that there. So didn't realise that, as she turned around to talk to people, more and more wine went into the frying pan along with the tagliatelle. With the result that when the tagliatelle was eventually made, my mum said to everyone else, "Now, if anyone's driving, don't be taking it because you'll be over the drink driving limit." Remember, my dad was usually the first to sample anything that was cooked. And I forget how long it took my dad even to take one bite. I think he had to attend the school at dentistry on the Monday. But Brendan, of course, top chef and great singer, plays weddings and funerals. And good to hear from you, Brendan, and always promoting the station. That's what I'd love to hear. Michael from LA, I'll get back to you in a moment. Let me see who else got in touch. Ed and Kat getting in touch. Kat's dad, Jim McNally, passed away 9 years ago last week. Born in the market and lived most of his days in Horndrive and Lennadoon. Running the community centre through thick and thin, he and his late wife Doreen lived out their final days in Mountain View. His funeral was the day before Father's Day. Good to hear from you, Ed and Kat, as well. Don't forget, you can get in touch. Lots of ways you can get in touch yourself. You can get in touch by phoning me, 9023-8989, or like a lot of other people, you can get in touch by email. 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Or you can get in touch, send me a text or WhatsApp message, 074-86-893-247. Say lots of ways you can listen in. If you've got a smart TV, Fire Stick, you can listen in through that. The sound quality is absolutely amazing. Okay, what have we got coming up? A great classic from REO Speedwagon.

American band, REO Speedwagon, Ticket on the Run. And Michael from LA says, Terry, I know in my heart you played Lemmy and the Family Cooking just for Shy Quiet Me. Thank you very much. Now, may I ask for a tune? I'll give you a choice of two. Mike Batt's Summertime in the City, or Summertime City, or First Class Beach Baby, and let's hope a certain young lady from the posh side of town is with us. Well, I've settled on this one, Michael. Of course, it is the lead singer, man of a thousand voices, Tony Burrows. Tony Burrows appeared in Top of the Pops the same night about three or four times, and an eagle-eyed helper who was a studio technician spotted him and actually barred from Top of the Pops for a while, but he sang with about three or four different bands on the same night.

As fine a summer song as was ever written. That's Beach Baby, and of course it's First Class. When that song first came out, a lot of people thought it was the Beach Boys. No, a man, lead singer Tony Burrows, was involved with lots of bands, had lots of hits. Of course, one hit, a lot of them were one hit wonders, including Love Grows Where My Rosemary Grows by Edison Lighthouse, United We Stand by Brotherhood of Man, My Baby Loves Loving by White Plains, Gimme That Ding by the Pipkins, and that one there, Beach Baby by the First Class. Just some of the bands that he was involved with, some of the hit singles.

0: must be one of the shortest songs ever written. 2 minutes 11 seconds. That's Blondie and Denis, but everything packed into the song. Great song. Okay, you're listening to Terry Milligan here on Belfast 89 FM. I'm with you right up until 7 o'clock, so still plenty of time if you want to get in touch with me.
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That's Susie Quadro, Can the Can. Little teaser question, quick teaser question. And Susie Quadro had a big hit single with a gentleman of a very famous band many years ago. He was in Belfast just over a week ago. We'll be playing a concert here later on in the year. What was his name? What was the name of the lead singer who had a duet with Susie Quadro many years ago? Great hit single, great disco hit as well. And I'm going to give you a little clue in a couple of minutes' time. Okay, next song coming up by David Bowie. This song was first offered to Elvis Presley, believe it or not, but Elvis's manager wouldn't hear tell of it, so Elvis never got to record his version and release it. Here it is, the song itself.

David Bowie, Golden Years. One wonders what Elvis's version would have been like of that particular song if his manager had have allowed him to record it and release it. Okay, I'm going to come back to some of your messages very shortly. That little teaser question as well after the weather update. This evening will be dry with some late sunshine, and the rest of the night will remain dry with some lengthy clear periods, light winds and minimum temperature 8 degrees. Tomorrow all parts will have a dry day with some sunny spells, some cloud bubbling up by the afternoon. Pretty warm, maximum temperature getting up to high 22 degrees. Outlook for Monday to Wednesday, a dry and warm few days with some sunshine, more in the way of cloud possible by Wednesday.

That's a great Shwari Wari, and one of the bands that made quite a lot of appearances at Top of the Pops. Believe it or not, for all the top 10 hits they had, they only had one number one song. No, that's not a teaser question. The teasers are coming out of me this afternoon, no doubt about that. Let me see, Brandon Belfast getting the right answer to the music teaser. Jim in Newcastle, give me the right answer as well. He says, good afternoon, Terry. Jim in sunny Newcastle, just back from fishing at the harbour. A couple of mackerel today and goings on the pan very shortly. Michael from LA as well, giving me the right answer as well. Elaine, I'll come back to you very shortly. The music teaser question was, Susie Quattro had a duet hit song with a certain member of a famous band. Of course, he was in Belfast just over a week ago. This was the band he was in. I'm practically giving it away. I'm going to play a little snippet of the song from the band itself.

That's Canadian band Bachman Turner Overdrive. You ain't seen nothing yet. The song written by one of the members in the band about his brother who had a stammer. Now, the band didn't want to release that, but one of the members of the record company insisted that that be released. And, well, certainly was a hit. Let me see. Getting in touch. Somebody getting in touch here. Just listening to 89.3 FM. I don't know any presenters on the station, but when you mentioned Father's Day and your father being a champion boxer, then I caught the name Terry. I just said to myself, that must be Terry Milligan. And sure enough, it is. Hope you're keeping well, Terry. My mate Jack the Hat is always texting in for requests. I'm sure you know his real name. Good to hear from you. Let me see. Jim in Newcastle getting in touch. Gatwick Glenn getting the right answer to the music teaser. Ed and Kat getting the right answer as well. Going to give the answer itself in, well, about 6-7 minutes' time. Here's another little clue. Well, Susie Quattro had a big hit single, a duet with one of the members of a very famous band. What was his name?

Okay, that's the lead singer there. I'm looking at his name. That's his voice. Okay, about 5-6 minutes to get in touch. Let me know the right answer.

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That's a jam, bitterest pill I ever had to swallow on your classic hit station, Belfast 89 FM. And see, getting in touch. Afternoon, Terry. And she gives me the right answer to the music teaser, which I'm going to give you in a moment. Looking forward to seeing him again in September. Loving the music this afternoon, Anne and David. Okay, let me see. Elaine says, well, I'm going to give it the right answer now. Who was the lead singer of a certain well-known band who had a duet with Susie Quattro many years ago? It was, of course, the one and only Chris Norman from the band Smokey. And Elaine says, Terry, it was Chris Norman. Song was Stumbling In. Can you dedicate to Simon from Elaine? It was our first slow dance. Thanks. Well, yeah, coming around to the song in a moment. And, well, Ansi says, Chris Norman's playing here in the Waterfront Hall. And that's on the 6th of September. Tickets price £35 to £44.50 plus £3.25 booking fee. So I would say get yourself along there. You're guaranteed a great evening's entertainment. The concert will celebrate 50 incredible years of Smokey, one of the most iconic and influential bands of the 70s. When you take a look back to their back catalogue, the amount of songs that they had out is unbelievable. A lot of people, of course, if you mention the band Smokey to somebody, they'll say Mexican Girl, Living Next Door to Ellis. They might say Old Carol, they might some of the other songs, but one of their CDs that I have, there's about five CDs in the CD collection itself, and that's just some of their songs. So, of course, the answer to the music teaser was Chris Norman, duet with Susie Quattro, Stumbling In, and believe it or not, next time you're at a party, wedding, disco, whatever, and the DJ plays this, the dance floor will be absolutely packed. You wait and see.

Two great singers, Susie Quattro, Chris Norman, they certainly complemented each other and produced a hit single. Almost come to the end of this hour. I can't believe how quickly time has gone.

That's Eleanor McAvoy, Beautiful Son, and Only a Woman's Heart. Okay, we're almost at the top of the hour, and after the news, hopefully you can join me for the third and final hour. Speaking of Chris Norman and Susie Quattro, Gatwick Glenn says, I always thought Noddy Holder and Elkie Brooks would have made a perfect duet song. Well, you're probably, I would say you would be probably right, Glenn.

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1: From the Sky News Centre at 6. Days after signing a framework for peace, Iran has closed the Strait of Hormuz again. Tehran's leaders are accusing America of failing to prevent Israeli strikes in southern Lebanon. It says negotiators are still heading to Switzerland for talks about the interim deal. US Vice President J.D. Vance has told Fox News he'll head out soon to join Steve Witkoff and Jared Kushner.
2: I expect that I will leave sometime the next couple of days, but these things are always a little bit in flux. Jared and Steve have been on the ground now for a few hours, dealing with some of the technical elements of this negotiation.
1: America says traffic is continuing to flow along the strait. The King says he's greatly saddened by yesterday's train crash near Bedford. One driver died when two East Midlands railway services collided, while nine people remain in a critical condition. Counter-terrorism police are investigating a series of incidents in Edinburgh in which five people have been injured. Police say a 36-year-old white Scottish man has been arrested. 100 Labour MPs are now calling for Sir Keir Starmer to resign. Andy Burnham could launch a leadership challenge after winning the Makerfield by-election. An extreme heat warning has been issued for early next week, with temperatures potentially reaching 35 Celsius. It's thought it will be more humid than last month's heat wave. Climate scientist Chloe Brimicombe says there'll be other differences too.
3: So it's potentially lasting 7 days, but then temperatures don't really potentially go back down that much, and that long period of heat is quite concerning for things like health, infrastructure and open water swimming.
1: Joe Root is leading the fight back for England's cricketers towards the end of day four of the second test against New Zealand. The stand-in captain has his half century, and a short term ago the hosts were 169 for four, chasing 463 at the Oval. And Northampton are rugby union prem champions thanks to a 26-17 win over Exeter in the final. Saints ran in four tries at the Allianz Stadium. That's the latest, and it's

there's a song there, it'll keep me awake. Wham, wake me up before you go. I slept in Monday morning there for, well, I had to, something very important to attend, but that's a little story. Okay, Terry Mulligan here with you right up until 7 o'clock. Jerry Hart, I'll come back to you very shortly. Okay, if you want to get in touch, just like Jerry Hart did there, you can get in touch by email. Email the studio at belfast89.com or phone into the landline 9023 8989, just like Michael from Liverpool did just after the news. Or if you want, you can get in touch by text or WhatsApp 07486 893 247. We're into the third and final hour already. My goodness, the time is flying. Still a very warm 19 degrees here in Belfast at the moment, and very humid. But nothing we can do about it. We might as well enjoy it while we can. I've got the studio window open, wide open as per usual. Doesn't matter why it's June, doesn't matter why it's December, the studio window is always open. I remember even when I many times when I drove, no car at the moment, but always had the car window down. And one time I was heading to work, I used to park in a certain spot, and I used to work in a Royal Victoria Hospital, but this guy who worked in medical records, he phoned me one time and he said to me, "Terry, is your car a silver car? Mentioned the registration number and all." And I said, "Make and all." And I said, "It is, why?" He says, "No, my mum and sister had looked out the window, seen your car, the driver window was down and it's snowing." I said, "Thanks very much." Raced out of work and up to put the window up. But that's what it was. Didn't matter why it was June or December. I always drove with the window down. Loved the fresh air. And always outdoors. I absolutely love the fresh air. And why not enjoy it while we can? Okay, a great classic coming up in a moment by Hall & Oates.

That's all the notes out of touch, and good to hear from Katrina on the phone, enjoying the music, her and her lovely hubby Ed, enjoying the music this afternoon. Lots of people get in touch, enjoying the music. That's what it's all about, fun music, and music to help you relax and take you on a journey, take you back in time as well. Let me see, Siobhan from the Royal getting in touch. You may have mentioned the word, the Royal Victoria Hospital brings people out of the woodwork. Siobhan's one of the top secretaries in the Royal Victoria Hospital. She's probably blushing now out in the back garden. She says, Terry, hope you are good. Can you please play something for Stephen? Relaxing in a hot tub with grandson Levi. Consider done, Siobhan, and good to hear from you.

That's Madness Night Out to Carol. That's for Siobhan from the Royal and Stephen and grandson Levi. Good afternoon to you. Okay, let me see, Jim. I'll come back to you very shortly. Jerry Hurt got in touch and mentioned about music, of course, taking you back in years. And he wants me to play a song to remind him of the Kennedy Way Disco many, many years ago. He says he used to be on a Wednesday night back when he was a teenager. A while ago, he says. But lots of people have memories of discos, going to discos when they were young and all, and memories myself. Took me, I forget, I must have been in my 20s before I could actually dance on two legs, as opposed to standing in a ring with a whole lot of other of my friends, my mates, and sticking one leg out to a certain song as we normally done. And then gradually progressed. I certainly, when I was in my 20s, I found out my two legs could move. I have to say, I certainly enjoyed dancing. I thought, my God, what held me back? So this song here reminds Jerry Hurt of the Kennedy Way Disco, going back many, many years.

0: December 63, 0108. I reminds Jerry Hart of his younger years going to Candy Way Disco, which was on Candy Way. Ed and Kat says, as Jerry, where the disco was in Candy Way, Kat from the West, and not aware of it. Was it where Goodfellas is? Goodfellas Pizza Restaurant, it certainly is. And lots of great DJs over the years. McGack and Marty, you might remember. Big Pat used to be the Huggy Bear Disco in the club in the grounds of the Royal Victoria Hospital. Eddie Romero was a great DJ. There was Les Paul Roadshow. Joe French, Sooty, otherwise known as Sooty, great DJ as well. Paul Kane, to name but a few. Let me see. Lawrence says, hello, sir. It's the Caravan of Love crew. The old discos back in the day were brilliant. Plays a wee Bay City Rollers tune for Becky, if possible. Okay, Lawrence, lots of people imagine down at their caravans this weekend. Going to go into a short commercial break, back with a song, and then I'll come back to you, Lawrence.
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Yeah, sure. Just like Jesse James on your classic hit station, Belfast Indian FM. Terry Milligan with you right up until 7 o'clock. Follow me. Of course, we'll have Bill Smith take you right up until 10 o'clock. And 10 o'clock, if you love soul music, tune in at 10 o'clock until 12 midnight. Soul Sequence, produced by Mark Boylan. Fantastic 2 hours of soul music. Okay, you mentioned about, of course, the disco used to be in the, many years ago, in the grounds of the Royal Victoria Hospital. It used to be in the sports club, Huggy Burr's Disco. Huggy Burr's Disco, of course, with Liam O'Neill was the DJ. Civil servant by day, DJ by night. Patricia, getting in touch, Patsy says, I did my nurse training in the Royal, started in December 1975, and oh, what a night by the Four Seasons was always played at the disco in Bostick House. So there you go. Music does bring back great memories. Someone on the phone there, I'll get around to you very shortly. My goodness, it's like the bell dock in here, the out of hours doctor. I could have done with a receptionist. All those people down to Caravan of Love, Lawrence and the family, play us a wee bass of the Rollers tune for Backy, if possible. Consider done.

Okay, that's Bruce Springsteen, I'm on Fire, and Lawrence, who's down in a caravan of love, yes, he says, Terry, cheers, Terry, she's delighted, and that's her favourite, Baggy Loves, Bay City Rollers, and Summer Love Sensation, great summer song, of course. Let's have another look at the weather update. This evening will be dry with some late sunshine, then the rest of the night will remain dry with some lengthy clear periods, light winds and a maximum temperature of 8 degrees. Tomorrow all parts will have a dry day with some sunny spells, some cloud bubbling up by the afternoon, warm, maximum temperature getting up to a high of 22 degrees, outlook for Monday to Wednesday, a dry and a very warm few days with some sunshine, more in the way of cloud possible by Wednesday.

0: As American Bond Player, Baby Come Back, Tim Rapidly Run Away With Me. Don't forget, at the 7 o'clock Sky News, Bill Smith is in for 3 hours. He's out there limbering up, doing his exercises, warming up and all. He's got a glass of honey and lemon sitting out there in the studio desk. He'd gargle probably about 10, 15 times before he goes on the air. So he's coming up after me. Michael from LA says, the show wasn't just great tunes, it was great entertainment. Well, Michael, thank you very much for your very kind words. Also like to thank my great friend Jackie DeHaan, who runs three music groups on Facebook. I don't know where she gets the time. One of the groups I'm involved with have a great quiz on a Thursday night, but she's been sharing some of the songs I'm playing today on the music Facebook group, and certainly very much appreciate it, Jackie. Okay, quick question. How do you like your eggs in the morning?
1: How do you like

0: Okay, how do you like your eggs in the morning? You don't have to get in touch and let me know, but that's Dean Martin. I'm not going to ask you to name the female singer. Well, I'll tell you in a couple of minutes' time. The Tired Taxi Man getting in touch says, Terry, we need the good weather today. I put two lines of washing out to dry before going to work. And that comes in from the Tired Taxi Man.
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4: 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Come and get it.

Jim, they're getting in touch. He's enjoyed the monkeys. They're a tired taxi man, and lots of people. Of course, my own brother Ray will be out taxiing later on, and a lot of people who taxi listening to the station here, listening to the show, and yeah, I would say an evening like that, you're going to have a very, very busy evening. No doubt about that. Okay, a couple of songs more, and then I have to make way for Bill Smith, who's on after the 7 o'clock Sky News up until 10 o'clock. Don't forget, you can also join me on Wednesday nights between 7 p.m. and 10 p.m. for 3 more hours of great music.

That's a classic from the Bee Gees, Too Much Heaven, and I'll have to make way shortly, of course, for Bill Smith. And don't forget, after Bill, Soul Sequence, produced by Mark Boylan, 10 p.m. until 12 midnight, 2 hours of great soul tracks. So don't forget to tune into that as well. Okay, two more songs, and that's it. It'll take you up to the top of the hour. Many thanks to each and every one of you for getting in touch today. It certainly turned out a very, very busy show, and it was great to have your company, great to have your interaction as well. Certainly very much appreciated. And on this glorious day, still a high, well, just dropped 1 degree. It's a high of 18 degrees here in Belfast at the minute.

That's Lionel Richie, My Destiny. That's about it from me. Many thanks to each and every one of you for getting in touch. And don't forget to stay tuned for Bill Smith, 7 o'clock to 10 o'clock. Whatever you're doing, enjoy the rest of your evening. Enjoy that good weather and enjoy the rest of your weekend. Don't forget, if you can, join me Wednesday night between 7 p.m. and 10 p.m. I promise you, for another 3 hours of great music. Well done to anyone today who got the answer to the little teaser question. If you didn't get it right, don't worry about it. It's all about taking part. You can tell I'm mad living at the minute, filling in time, nothing like it. You know me. Going to finish off with Darts. This is for Lawrence down in the Caravan of Love. So if you're down at the Caravan this weekend, it's certainly one of the best weekends we've had for a while for the Caravan season. And why not? The season seemed to be getting shorter. Used to be the Caravan season maybe started about middle of March and lasted about October, November. Now it's getting shorter. So, okay, that's it from me, and many thanks to each and every one of you.

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1: From the Sky News Centre at 7, 9 people remain in a critical condition after yesterday's train crash south of Bedford. The driver of one of the services was killed, while it's now known 100 people were injured. 2 East Midlands railway trains collided as they headed towards London. The firm's managing director, Will Rogers, says he's deeply saddened.
2: Our thoughts and heartfelt condolences are with family, friends and colleagues of our driver and everybody else who has been injured or affected by this tragic incident. Our priority is the welfare of everybody involved, and we are here for customers and our colleagues.
1: Counter-terrorism officers say there's no place for racism after 5 people were injured in Edinburgh. Incidents were reported in the north and west of the city last night, including in Sight Hill. The Scottish Association of Mosques says Muslims were targeted. Police say a 36-year-old white Scottish man has been arrested. Iran's closed the Strait of Hormuz again. It's accusing the US and Israel of violating the ceasefire agreement. The Americans say traffic is passing through the channel. Pressure on the Prime Minister is growing as he's encouraged to set out his plans to quit this weekend. 100 MPs are publicly calling for a new Labour leader, with the spotlight on Andy Burnham following his return to Parliament. Anastasia says there's something special about playing to crowds in the UK. The I'm Out of Love singers performed this afternoon on the main stage at the Isle of Wight Festival. She's told us she always feels the love from British crowds.
3: I have always loved coming here and playing the Isle of Wight, so I mean there's just always such a magic. And the lineup is incredible, so I think people just had a buzz. It's kind of a shorter set, so it just feels like the moment you get warmed up, you're done. But, I mean, I couldn't have loved it anymore, and the crowd was so sweet.
1: England's cricketers remain on course for defeat after day 4 of the second test against New Zealand. The hosts are chasing 463 at the Oval. At the close, Joe Root was unbeaten on 75, with his side on 182 for 5. That's the latest. I'm Nick Hatch.
4: From 7 to 10, Bill Smith will play you all the classics from the 60s, 70s and 80s.

Kicking off the program this evening with Baltimora and Tarzan Boy. How are you doing there? Good evening and welcome. I hope you're keeping well there. Saturday night coming live from the heart of Belfast City Centre. Myself, Bill Smith, in the hot seat right through here to 10 o'clock tonight. I hope we've got some good requests, some good music between now, of course, and 10 o'clock tonight. Send hello this evening to Terry. Thank you to Terry for some wonderful tunes there tonight. He did a great job, some great stuff. I was listening to it on the way into work tonight. Brilliant.

playing all the classics all the time. 9 minutes past the hour, 7 o'clock, a Saturday night. What a beautiful evening out there. 19 degrees. What a beautiful evening. Just class. On the way, we have Freeze, IOU, this one here from the Pet Shop Boys.

13 minutes past the hour of 7 o'clock, coming live from the city centre of Belfast here, Belfast 89. I hope you're keeping well, Bill Smith. Right through to the early hours of 10 o'clock tonight. Freeze up next, St. Louis even to Hugh tonight. Hugh's doing a wee bit of lawnmowing out in the garden there with his new lawnmower. Dedicating this one to him here. Freeze.

0: classic there from Freeze, IOU, still to come, Bruce Springsteen, Survivor, and a wee bit of Frank Sinatra in there. Commercial break up next.
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2 minutes past the hour of 7 o'clock, a Saturday night coming live from the heart of Belfast City Centre. I hope you're keeping well there. A beautiful evening, and you're just out there taking things easy. Plenty of people around the Omer Road tonight. There's a big concert there, so just if you're driving in that area, just be very, very careful. There's lots of things happening there. I think there's a concert inside the Omer Park, so there is. Wee bit of Survivor, Eye of the Tiger, and we've got the weather at 7:30.

Sound listening to Julie and Johnny tonight. They're actually getting ready to head into town. I'm going to dedicate this next one for them. Wee bit of Frank Sinatra, New York, New York.

0: hard to beat that one. Our Diane said, you normally play it at the end of the night when the show's over. So it is. I know you're absolutely right, Diane. When I was DJing many years ago, they used to play it at the end during all the weddings and all. They used to all crowd round the bride and do a big dance. So you're spot on. But listen, weather's up next. Here we go. Beautiful evening out there. So it is. Still sitting at 18 degrees out there at the moment. It says it's going to be a really, really sunny evening, dry spells throughout the evening, with a maximum temperature of 8 Celsius overnight. Tomorrow morning is going to be dry and sunny, with cloud budding in the afternoon, with a maximum temperature of 22 degrees. So you can't be bad for that. Beautiful weather.
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25 minutes to hour off 8 o'clock, coming live from the heart of Belfast City Centre. Deacon Blue, Real Gone Kids, and Elysium to Mary tonight. She said, sitting down here in Newcastle with the kids, they're paddling in the water, and I've got the app and I'm listening to you, some of the tunes you're playing. Dedicating this one to you here, Mary, a wee bit of Michael McDonald and Sweet Freedom.

0: Michael McDonald, Sweet Freedom. That's going to seem to be married down there in Newcastle with all the kids having a good time. We've got a few other tunes lined up for you straight after this here.
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playing all the classics all the time right here at Belfast 89, coming live from the centre of Belfast. Thank you to Terry tonight for some great tunes there. And also to Trevor. Trevor was on this afternoon, was listening to him. He was playing some good stuff there, so he was. It's hard to beat the boys there. You're sitting out the back having a cup of coffee and listening to them there in the afternoon, on a Saturday afternoon. Thank you for all their great music. Just heading on for 15 minutes to the hour of 8 o'clock. News at the top of the hour. Nick Kershaw on the way.

We've been in the car show. There are plans this evening for Sally tonight and also to Justin. They're actually said they're sitting at the back having a bit of a barbecue, enjoying some of the music. Still to come, we have Rockwell on the way, Michael Jackson on backing vocals. And after that, we've got the Eagles. It'll take us straight up to the news at the top of the hour.

0: the classics all the time. Rockwell, somebody's watching me playing it tonight for Anne Quinn. Anne's listening in. She wanted some from the 70s. I've got the Eagles up for you next, Anne.
1: All the classics. So it's time to break out the big guns.

0: A great classic there. The Eagles, Hotel California. The news at the top of the hour. Don't go away anywhere. I'm back straight after the news.
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2: From the Sky News Centre at 8, police say there is no place for racism after a series of violent attacks appearing to target Muslims across Edinburgh. Five people were injured at different locations in the city last night. Counter-terror officers say a 36-year-old white Scottish man's under arrest. Phoebe Southworth is following developments.
3: There was an incident in the Sight Hill area of the city and two men were injured. And then over the next 30 minutes, it kind of evolved. Three more men were attacked at retailers in the west and north of the city. And this was all across, you know, miles. It's not a small area you could just walk to. The suspect was then detained at 9:30 in the evening.
2: None of the injuries are life-threatening. Iran says it's reclosed the Strait of Hormuz, putting pressure on the framework for a peace deal. It's accusing America of violating the ceasefire agreement because of Israeli strikes in Lebanon. The US insists traffic is still flowing. Investigators are working out why two trains collided near Bedford, killing a driver and leaving nine people critically injured. Two trains bound for London collided yesterday evening. A quarter of Labour MPs are now publicly calling on Sir Keir Starmer to stand down. The numbers have intensified to 100 since potential leadership challenger Andy Burnham won the Makerfield by-election. Joe Root is fighting to avoid defeat for England's cricketers in the second test, with New Zealand closing in on a series-levelling victory. The stand-in captain is unbeaten on 75, with the hosts 182 for 5, chasing 463 at the end of day 4 at the Oval. Root also became only the second batter to pass 14,000 test runs. New Zealand bowler Carl Jameson says it was good to get the wicket of James Rue in the closing stages.
4: Yeah, certainly nicer having 5 down than 4, so yeah, nice one to grab at the end of the day and set us up for tomorrow.
2: Gordon Ramsay's daughter Holly has announced she's expecting a baby with her husband Adam Ramsay-Petey. The Olympic swimmer is pictured on Instagram with his hand on her waist. The couple can't say they can't wait to meet their baby. She's due December. That's the latest and information.
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Welcome back after 8 o'clock news. Lionel Richie running with the night. How are you doing? I hope you're keeping well. You're very welcome. You've just joined us. It's Bill Smith right through here to 10 o'clock tonight. In the hot seat, playing all the classics from the 60s, 70s and 80s. Up next, a wee bit of madness and a house of fun.

up. 8 o'clock, a Saturday night, a beautiful one at that. Outside there, the temperature is absolutely beautiful. I have to say a big hello this evening to two people listening in from Downpatrick tonight, Sinead and Patricia Quinn. So this is going out this evening to you, Van Morrison and Brown Eyed Girl.

12 minutes past the hour of 8 o'clock, a Saturday night, coming live in the heart of Belfast City Centre. Seamus and Patricia Quinn. I definitely should have went to Specsavers. That's coming from their daughter Elaine down there in Downpatrick. A wee bit of Roy Orbison on the way, Pretty Woman.

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22 minutes past the hour of 8 o'clock, a Saturday night with a beautiful night into the bargain. 17 degrees outside there. I don't know what you're feeling with yourself. Just chilling out, taking it easy, enjoying the last of the sunshine. I have to say a big hello this evening to Colin tonight. Colin, who won, is the winner of the Champion Ability Awards at a big prestige evening in the Sleaved Honoured. Colin's also listening in and down Patrick tonight. It's good that the listeners can pick up the app and just tune into us there. So, Colin, this is up for you next. We've got a Johnny Cash.

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1: 25 minutes past the hour of 8 o'clock, a Saturday night. Playing that to, we're playing that for Colin tonight, who won Achievers Award at the Sleeve Donard last weekend there. Hot chocolate on the way. Still to come, we have a wee bit of Oops Upside Your Head. You remember that one? And Depeche Mode.

Playing up for Katrina tonight. He asked me to play something from Depeche Mode. Up next, we have something from the Gap Band, a regret classic from the 1970s. Oops, Upside Your Head. Upside Your Head.

0: 25 minutes now of 9 o'clock on a Saturday night. Whoops, upside your head. Do you remember that? People used to get down the floor and clap other side of the floor. A real floor filler, so it was in the night. The discos around the 1980s. St. Louis to Connor tonight. Connor the chef.
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coming live from the heart of Belfast City Centre with a wee bit of Pink Floyd there and The Wall. If soul music's what you love to listen to, then listen, don't forget to tune in tonight to Mark. Mark has got some great music, so he has between 10 o'clock and 12 straight after myself tonight. David Soul on the way. Send loads of him to Ronnie and Angie tonight.

and all the classics. The Beatles and Yesterday. Dedicating this evening to Joseph tonight. He's a big Beatles fan. A wee bit of Simply Red. What else have we got? We've got Simply Red, we've got Steve Winwood, and Yazoo is going to take us right up to the news, the top of the hour.

Simply Red, Money's Too Tight to Mention. Send a listening to Marie tonight, all to Shimmy. They're just sitting there after having a barbecue, chilling out, listening to some music, and they're going to have a couple of beers to kind of chill out before the evening kind of comes to an end, that beautiful evening. Stevie Winwood on the way, Higher Love.

0: Clark and Alison Moyazoo. I'll be back straight after the 9 o'clock news, the top of the hour here.
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2: From the Sky News Centre at 9, counter-terrorism officers say there's no place for racism after 5 people were injured in Edinburgh. A number of incidents were reported in the north and west of the city last night, appearing to target Muslims. A 36-year-old white Scottish man has been arrested. In the past few minutes, the Home Secretary has said she is horrified by what's happened. The King says he's greatly saddened by yesterday's train crash near Bedford. One driver died when 2 East Midlands railway services heading for London collided, while 9 people remain in a critical condition. One passenger, Brett Byatt, wasn't injured, but checked on others who were.
3: I went into like first aid training mode and I helped a gentleman off the floor, checked that he was fine. I said, can you stand? He said, yes. And I literally just got him over to the side and saw to 2 women on the floor that were bleeding and had broken limbs.
2: Iran says it's reclosed the Strait of Hormuz, accusing America and Israel of violating the ceasefire agreement. US Central Command insists traffic is continuing to flow. Sir Starmer is being encouraged to think about how he can create an orderly transition instead of being forced out. Andy Burnham's win in the Makerfield by-election is putting growing pressure on the Prime Minister. He's promising to fight any leadership challenge, but 100 of his own MPs want him to go. Joe White is among them.
4: When I talk about the work that Labour has been doing and the achievements in government, I see people virtually putting their hands over their ears because they're no longer listening.
2: In sport, England's cricketers remain on course for defeat after day 4 of the second test against New Zealand. The hosts are chasing 463 after bowling their opponents out for 362 in their second innings at the Oval. At the close, Joe Root was unbeaten on 75, with his side on 182 for 5. And the Netherlands have their first win of the World Cup after easing past Sweden 5-1. Liverpool's Cody Gakpo scored twice for the Dutch in Houston. That's the latest. I'm Nick Creation.
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after our 9 o'clock. Welcome back after the news. Bill Smith right here to 10 o'clock tonight with you. I've got some requests. I'll give them a wee bit of a shout after this one here from Elvis Presley, a return to Cinder.

Sam Cooke there. That was meant to be playing after Elvis Presley, but listen, the computer, that's what happens sometimes when you work with computers. Let's try it again. Return to Cinder.

12 minutes past the hour of 9 o'clock. I'm right here to 10 o'clock tonight. And don't forget, we've got Mark. And he's got a great mix of soul music all lined up for you straight after the 10 o'clock news tonight. We've got a style council on the way. And shout to the top.

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the classics all the time. Send a big hello this evening. And to Bernadette tonight. Bernadette turned 50 there. Hiya, Bernadette. And also to her sister. I'm going to play a big request for her tonight. 50, you only turn that once, so you do, Bernadette. This is for you coming up. Daxie's Midnight Runners and Come On, Eileen.

Playing the classics all the time right here at Belfast 89. Coming live from the center of the city center. That's going to tune into Bernadette tonight. Bernadette celebrated her 50th birthday, and how she celebrated it, she was in hospital, the poor soul. So this is dedicated to her tonight. Dexys Midnight Runners, Come On Eileen, to her and her sister Maria. So hope you're feeling a wee bit better there, Bernadette. Shirley Bassey on the way.

Shirley Bassey, Diamonds Are Forever, the soundtrack from the James Bond movie. Up next, I'm saying hello this evening to Monica tonight. I've got something on the way for you from John Denver and Annie Sauna. 29 minutes past the hour of 9 o'clock

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The unmistakable voice of Stevie Nicks there and Fleetwood Mac. I'm going to dedicate it this evening to Gail. She says, I'm running around tonight, going to Little, picking up stuff from my daughter, and then I'm going to go home and chill out. You're doing the right thing, so you are, Gail. I hope yous are all keeping well. There are Saturday night coming live from the city centre from Belfast. Neil Diamond, I am, I am. I am, I said. Get it right, Bill.

Great classic there from Neil Diamond. And I have to say hello this evening to Stephanie tonight. Stephanie says, asked me to play something from her and her son. They're listening to the show tonight. It says, please play something. I've got two islands coming up. Kenny Rogers, Islands in the Stream, and another island from Status Quo, Living on an Island. So there you are, back to back.

Playing the classics all the time right here at Belfast 89. I'm right here at 10 o'clock tonight. Then Mark will be playing you all the great soul music straight after the 10 o'clock news tonight.

just after 10 minutes or of 10 o'clock this evening. I'm right here to 10, and Mark is on straight after me. He's got a great mix of soul music. And then the breakfast show tomorrow morning is the one and only Patty Smith. Patty will be in here in the morning playing some good tunes, so I have to say a big hello to him tonight. Brotherhood of Man, save all your kisses for me.

Playing all the classics all the time right here at Belfast 89. Send Louis him to Lawrence Knight. He's down there in the caravan of love. Lawrence, can't dig it out for you, that song you're looking, but sure, listen, we'll try and get it in maybe tomorrow night for you.

There you go. We've got a Dean Martin there. Going to take us up the news with Dawn and Tony Orlando. Tomorrow night, I hope to be with you tomorrow night. Whatever you're doing, look after yourself. Enjoy the good weather. And have a safe trip home. You're heading home tonight from somewhere. So all the best.

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1: From the Sky News Centre at 10, Sir Keir Starmer's described an attack in Edinburgh which appeared to target Muslims as absolutely appalling. Five men were injured in the north and west of the city last night. The Scottish Association of Mosques says two were targeted following prayers. A 36-year-old white Scottish man's been arrested. Our reporter Phoebe Southworth is following developments.
2: There was an incident in the Sight Hill area of the city and two men were injured. And then over the next 30 minutes, it kind of evolved. Three more men were attacked at retailers in the west and north of the city. And this was all across, you know, miles. It's not a small area you could just walk to. The suspect was then detained at 9:30 in the evening.
1: Iran says it's reclosed the Strait of Hormuz. It's accusing America of violating the ceasefire agreement because of Israeli strikes in Lebanon. The US insists traffic's still flowing. Nine people remain in a critical condition after yesterday's train crash south of Bedford. One driver was killed when two East Midlands railway services collided. Will Rogers is the firm's managing director.
3: Our thoughts and heartfelt condolences are with family, friends and colleagues of our driver and everybody else who has been injured or affected by this tragic incident. Our priority is the welfare of everybody involved and we are here for customers and our colleagues.
1: A quarter of Labour MPs are now publicly calling on Sir Keir Starmer to quit. It's after potential leadership challenger Andy Burnham won the Makerfield by-election. In sport, England's cricketers are heading for a heavy defeat going into the final day of the second test against New Zealand. The hosts need 81 runs for victory and will resume their second innings on 182 for 5 at the Oval. At the World Cup, Germany trailed the Ivory Coast 1-0 going into the second half. Meanwhile, the Netherlands have gone top of their group by thrashing Sweden 5-1. And the King is set to reveal his personal tax bill. Buckingham Palace says Charles will be the first head of state to do so. That's the latest from the Sky News Centre. I'm Bev Rimmer.
0: The song sequence produced by Mark Boylan. Summer.

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1: From the Sky News Centre at 11, Sir Keir Starmer's described an attack in Edinburgh that appeared to target Muslims as absolutely appalling. Five men were injured in the north and west of the city last night. Meanwhile, the Home Secretary says she's horrified. A 36-year-old white Scottish man's been arrested. The King says he's greatly saddened by yesterday's train crash near Bedford. One driver died when two East Midlands railway services heading for London collided. Passenger Brett Byatt wasn't injured, but checked on those who were.
2: I went into like first aid training mode and I helped a gentleman off the floor, checked that he was fine. I said, can you stand? He said, yes. And I literally just got him over to the side and saw two women on the floor that were bleeding and had broken limbs.
1: Iran says it's reclosed the Strait of Hormuz, accusing America and Israel of violating the ceasefire agreement. But US Central Command insists traffic's still flowing. Sir Keir Starmer's being encouraged to create an orderly transition instead of being forced out of his role. Andy Burnham's Makerfield by-election win is putting pressure on the Prime Minister. 100 of his own MPs want him to go. At the World Cup, the Netherlands eased to a 5-1 win over Sweden. Joe Rawson reports.
3: A statement performance from the Dutchers. They put five past Graham Potter's Sweden. Sunderland's Brian Brobby and Liverpool's Cody Gakpo both found the net twice, with West Ham's Crescencio Somerville also on target in Houston. It means Ronald Koeman's side are on 4 points and they're all but through to the next round. The Netherlands 5, Sweden 1.
1: Meanwhile, Germany have grabbed a late winner against the Ivory Coast. It's finished 2-1 in Toronto. And England's cricketers are fighting to avoid defeat in the second test with New Zealand. Stand-in captain Joe Root is unbeaten on 75, with the hosts on 182 for 5. Root also became the only second batter to pass 14,000 test runs. That's the latest.
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0: I am Marianne McCracken. 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
1: From the Sky News Centre at midnight, Police Scotland say a 36-year-old man's been charged after five men were hurt in Edinburgh on Friday night. It happened in the north and west of the city. Our reporter Phoebe Southworth has been following developments.
2: There was an incident in the Sight Hill area of the city and two men were injured. And then over the next 30 minutes, it kind of evolved. Three more men were attacked at retailers in the west and north of the city. And this was all across, you know, miles. It's not a small area you could just walk to.
1: Sir Keir Starmer said on social media no one should face violence on our streets. Three men have been killed in a fire in White City in West London. It broke out in a single-storey pavilion on New Zealand Way just before 7 o'clock last night. Around 100 firefighters attended and the cause is being investigated. Iran says it's reclosed the Strait of Hormuz. It's accusing America of violating the ceasefire agreement because of Israeli strikes in Lebanon. The US insists traffic still flowing through there. Nine people remain in a critical condition after a train crash south of Bedford on Friday. One driver was killed when two East Midlands railway services heading to London collided. Sport and Germany came from a goal down to join co-hosts USA and Mexico in the knockout stages of the World Cup. They gained a 2-1 victory over the Ivory Coast. Sweden suffered their first defeat at the tournament after being thrashed 5-1 by the Netherlands. They began their Group F campaign with a win over Tunisia by the same score. Here's manager Graham Potter.
3: When you've got some high quality players against you, you can, especially when you're always trying to catch up the game, and then you leave yourself a little bit more maybe open or vulnerable to their quality. Congratulations to the Netherlands, they did it well.
1: And England's cricketers remain on course for a defeat after day four of the second test against New Zealand. The hosts are chasing 463 and are on 182 for five at the Oval. That's the latest from the Sky News Centre. I'm Ben.

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1: From the Sky News Centre at 1, Police Scotland say a 36-year-old man's been charged in connection with a series of attacks in Edinburgh. Five men were injured in the north and west of the city on Friday. The Home Secretary said she's horrified, while Sir Keir Starmer says violence has no place on our streets. It's now known 100 people were injured when two trains collided near Bedford on Friday evening. The driver of one East Midlands Railway service died, while nine people remain critical. Nina Robinson was on board.
2: We saw a man walking on the tracks with blood on his face, and I was quite scared for him in case there was another train coming. People were telling him, get off the track. Looking around more as we got off, there were more people who were on the floor. I saw someone on the floor in the doorway of one of the carriages. It was quite shocking.
1: Three men have died in a fire in White City in West London. It broke out in New Zealand Way just before 7 o'clock last night. Calls for Sir Keir Starmer to quit are mounting, with more than 100 Labour MPs wanting him out. The Prime Minister's promising to fight any challenge following Andy Burnham's win in the Makerfield by-election. Sport, and Germany grabbed a late 2-1 victory over the Ivory Coast. They progressed to the World Cup knockout stages now. Earlier, the Netherlands beat Sweden 5-1 to go top of Group F, and Joe Rawson was watching.
3: A statement performance from the Dutchers. They put 5 past Graham Potter's Sweden. Sunderland's Brian Brobbey and Liverpool's Cody Gakpo both found the net twice, with West Ham's Crescencio Somerville also on target in Houston. It means Ronald Koeman's side are on 4 points and they're all but through to the next round. The Netherlands 5, Sweden 1.
1: And Joe Root is fighting to avoid defeat for England's cricketers in the second test with New Zealand. The stand-in captain is unbeaten on 75, with the hosts 182 for 5 at the end of day 4 at the Oval. That's the latest from the Sky News Centre.